0: I'm James Wybrow. The Shadow Treasurer says he's deeply concerned about the state of Australia's economy. The Reserve Bank has given mortgage holders a reprieve at its latest meeting, holding the official cash rate at 4.35%. However, experts believe it is more than likely interest rates will be hiked again before the end of the year. Tim Wilson says there's little sign of reprieve.
1: We have persistent inflation, which means we have higher interest rates, and when Australians go to the supermarket, they're paying more and getting less in their trolley or their basket.
0: In other news, the latest survey of New South Wales public hospital patients has found more than 90% rate their care as positive. The adult admitted patient poll heard from 22,000 people. Bureau of Health Information Chief Executive Hiko Spalek says only 3% reported poor caring experiences.
2: BHI found that patients were 13 times more likely to rate the care they received overall as poor or very poor when the care they received in the hospital was not well organized.
0: An Australian team has made a world-first breakthrough in growing a human heart valve in a laboratory. The Murdoch Children's Research Institute in Melbourne has used a patient's own cells to successfully grow human heart valve tissue that mimics those in the human body. Researchers claim they've cracked the code to create the first 3D version from stem cells. It's a step towards helping millions of patients with damaged or missing valves who face a lifetime of repeated heart surgery. Meanwhile, a long-term study shows adults who do both aerobic and muscle-strengthening exercises are less likely to develop chronic illness. Australian researchers have tracked 8,000 adults over a period of 8 years, and they're making The Princess Diaries 3, and while it'll star Anne Hathaway, Julie Andrews has passed on the project. But the screen legend says she's 100% behind it. Rabbitohs forward Keon Koolumatungi has declared his side is ready for war in Friday night's clash with the Bulldogs. Sitting in seventh spot, Souths can take a huge step toward confirming a finals berth with victory. But Koolumatungi knows the ninth place Dogs will be just as desperate.
3: It's semi-final all the way through, so it's a must win. You know, Doggies have been piping hot the last couple of weeks, so, you know, we're ready for war and, yeah, it's a must-win game for both clubs and, you know, we'll be ready for the fight.
0: Rugby sevens star Madison Levi could make her Wallaroos debut next week, named in the squad to play New Zealand in Auckland. And Spanish golfer Josele Ballester is heading down under for the Australian Summer of Golf. Liv's Golf's biggest hitter will play at the PGA Championship in Sydney in November before heading to Melbourne for the Australian Open. That's the latest from the Capital Radio newsroom.
4: Continuing with GNFM local news, thanks to John Douglas Priceline Pharmacy. I'm Caitlin Lewis. A reminder for motorists, this Sunday, Transport for New South Wales will be upgrading a section of the Hume Highway and parts of George Street at Marulan to prepare for future repair work. An additional vehicle crossover on the highway near Medway Road will be built, with work including vegetation removal, drainage installation, earthworks and road resurfacing. Work to build the crossover will begin on Sunday at night between 7 p.m. and 5 a.m. and will run for around 3 weeks. Road resurfacing on George Street will take place in those same hours from Tuesday, September 1 to Thursday, September 3. A first-of-its-kind wool auction innovation hub is being proposed for Goulburn, relocating wool auction operations from Sydney to the region and creating New South Wales's first fully digital regional wool auction facility. The project would modernise the wool supply chain, reduce costs and emissions, improve traceability and bring auction activity closer to the growers who drive the industry. With a $2.9 million investment from the New South Wales government, the proposal is set to boost local jobs, support workforce training and strengthen Goulburn's position as a key hub for Australia's wool industry. And a woman with connections to Goulburn is returning to the region to retell the story of her third great-grandmother, the last woman hanged in the region. Ellen Monks was hanged in 1860 after she killed her husband with a hammer and burned his body. Researcher and author Karen Hollenbach will be in Goulburn on August 27 for Family History Month to tell the story of Ellen and share what may have happened if the incident occurred in modern times. Karen will be at the Goulburn Mulwarrie Library on the 27th at 12:30 p.m. Bookings for her talk can be made on the Humanitics website. Checking local sport now, the Crookwell Green Devils had a massive win over the Snowy River Bears on Saturday in the George Tuke Shield comp. They recorded a 48-0 win in Jindabyne, all but cementing their place in the top three. The women also had a win beating their Snowy River Bears counterparts 32-4. That's the latest GNFM local news. If you have a local news lead, go to gnfm.com.au and click local news. I'm Caitlin Lewis.
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6: Cloudy, the showers will continue through your Wednesday. We are looking at some westerly winds to 40 kilometres an hour, down to 3 overnight. Tomorrow, cloudy again, some westerly winds, a top around 12 degrees. Some morning fog ahead of a sunny afternoon, Friday 14, and cloudy at this stage, Saturday, top around about 14 degrees. 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

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Forever Classic, GNFM, 107.7. Great to have your company on this Wednesday. Showery this morning and this afternoon. We'll take a look at the weather details very soon. In the meantime, Ice House. After

0: That right there is Ice House. This is Forever Classic GNFM. 107.7, wrapping up a world-famous 30-minute music marathon on this Wednesday. 8 degrees. Yeah, chasing a top today just on 12. We're still looking at a few more showers of that. Yeah, they'll continue this afternoon. Some westerly winds down to 3 overnight. Tomorrow, cloudy again, some easterly winds and 12. A partly cloudy 14 Friday. And some morning fog ahead of some cloudy conditions. Possible showers Saturday, a top around about 14 degrees. In minutes, Maxi Priest and some Richard Marx. We'll get that on for you next. 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

0: Asian loves to deliver 30-minute music marathons, and your next is Locked and Loaded. Yeah, don't you go anywhere. Proper Classic GNFM continues with some Rick Astley. This one from the 90s. It's Donna Lewis. And let's turn up the heat with Glenn Frey. 30 minutes commercial free next.
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12: From the Capital Radio Newsroom, good morning. I'm James Wybrow. The opposition claims its migration targets won't slow economic growth or dent productivity. The coalition will use a key speech to argue the annual net migration rate should be lowered to about 180,000. The address follows the Reserve Bank's warnings Australia's economy is increasingly reliant on higher immigration. But Liberal MP Tom Venning says his party has got the balance right.
13: We are building less homes and bringing in more people. Ipso facto, we have a housing crisis. So we want to reduce migration to the amount of houses we complete. Not approve, but complete. And it's very simple in my mind.
12: Meanwhile, the opposition leader has used Parliament to condemn comments made by the Prime Minister on a podcast. Anthony Albanese made a gesture in front of his chest when discussing melons he was gifted by his female Japanese counterpart. Angus Taylor says the comments were crass and argues Mr. Albanese must apologise on the floor of Parliament. Parliament. Mr. Taylor is also calling on the PM to explain whether his office leaked confidential correspondence from Japan to the media. In other news, experts have warned a downturn in the property market will continue following yesterday's RBA announcement. The central bank has kept the official cash rate at 4.35% after three consecutive rises earlier in the year and has warned further hikes are on the cards unless inflation eases. Cotality head of research Jared Berg says rates are just one layer in a series of considerations impacting the market.
10: So even before the RBA started lifting rates, we were seeing affordability and servicing a mortgage being a considerable constraint. Then we've had the rate rises, we've had the impact of the Iran conflict, and we've had the changes around investors coming out of the budget. All of these factors have pulled in the same direction and brought the market down to a point where we are seeing a downturn.
12: And the country's National Disability Insurance Scheme watchdog has used new powers for the first time to ban an auditor and consultant. They are accused of registering 200 providers with false or misleading information. Chris Scott has refused to speculate on if Jake Koolajasny will play for Geelong again. The Cats have made the defender unavailable for selection from all football with no timeline for a return. The coach says he hasn't spoken with the defender about the decision not to play him.
14: Not about the decision, but I was aware our captain's run before the Essendon game was last Friday, and I was aware that he was unavailable at that point.
12: And Australia has had a great start to the Pan Pacific Swimming Championship in Los Angeles, with Moshe Johnson winning gold in the 10-kilometre open water swim. She says she's in a great run of form heading into next year's Olympics in LA.
15: Pretty crazy to be able to say I've had a complete winning streak for this year, 6 of 6 of 10Ks. Yeah, it's really unheard of, and it's something that I'm pretty proud of for my country and for my sport.
12: That's the latest from the Capital Radio Newsroom.
3: Continuing with GNFM local news, thanks to John Douglas Priceline Pharmacy. I'm Caitlin Lewis. The Reserve Bank says it may still consider an interest rate hike as inflation remains stubbornly high. Goulburn homeowners are in luck as the RBA has kept the official cash rate at 4.35% after its two-day board meeting. But Governor Michelle Bullock is warning a rate hike is not off the table unless inflation eases further. The case of a Goulburn man speeding on Lachlan Valley Way has been referred to court. The 34-year-old man from Goulburn was booked after allegedly driving at high speed under the influence of drugs. The man had his licence suspended and the matter has been referred to court. Yass Police's Inspector Dave Cowell says it's a concerning incident.
16: Patrol officers detected a fellow travelling at 152 kilometres an hour in that 100 area. And that was on Friday. He was driving a Mitsubishi Triton, so they've stopped that vehicle and spoke to him, underwent some drug testing, and we know it's a positive for cannabis. Really concerning, two young children in that car at the time, so he's driving affected by drugs at that speed. So it's very, very good where I will stop him and get him off the road.
3: Around 400 people turned up to a forum in Mossvale on Sunday to learn about a proposed gas-fired power plant in the Southern Highlands Innovation Precinct. The forum was led by Councillor Heather Champion, with the panel consisting of representatives from Greenpeace, Federal Greens Senator for New South Wales David Shoebridge, and a representative from Doctors for the Environment. The proposed plant will be located at 30 Douglas Road in Mossvale, with the developer looking to build 21 industrial gas generation halls and exhaust stacks to run a private data centre off-grid. And the Hume Conservatorium will be hosting a number of brass bands next month as part of the Brass in the Community concert. The Lilac City Brass Band, Lilac Academy Brass Band and Sutherland Shire Brass Band will be taking to the stage for the concert on September 26. Checking sport now, the Canberra Raiders have named their NRLW squad for their Round 7 match against the Newcastle Knights at McDonald Jones Stadium. The team remains unchanged following their first ever win over the Brisbane Broncos in Round 6. That's the latest GNFM local news. If you have a local news lead, go to gnfm.com.au and click local news. I'm Caitlin Lewis.
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0: staying unsettled for the remainder of your Wednesday. Some showers about, cloudy conditions and some westerly winds as well. Down to 3 overnight. Tomorrow, we're looking cloudy, some westerly winds. A Thursday top, 12 degrees. Fog ahead of a sunny afternoon on Friday, 14, and cloudy with a few showers about on Saturday. Top around 14 degrees. 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

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Are you ready to put your guest to the test for the GNFM Celebrity Voices? 4:20, set the alarm. Here's Poison. We

0: Heart of Glass. That's what gets to wrap up a 30-minute music marathon from Classic GNFM 107.7. Staying cloudy, some showers still about today, as well as some westerly winds to 40 kilometres an hour. We're down to 3 overnight. Tomorrow, there's more of the cloudy stuff. Yeah, showers easing top around 12. Partly cloudy after the fog clears, then sunny. Friday, 14 degrees. The morning fog ahead of some possible showers. Saturday, top around about 14. You are minutes away. Stick around for some Darryl Braithwaite and Brian Adams. He's on the way next. 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
1: 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After classic. 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All that she wants is another baby. She's gone tomorrow, boy. We are forever classic. 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
12: 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Still doing what I love.

for your next 30-minute music marathon. This is Goblin's Forever Classic, GNFM, as we get ready for lunchtime. Gonna show you some Maria McKee as you enjoy lunch. You'll be singing along to this Robbie Palmer. Plus some Mossy.

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9: From the Capital Radio Newsroom, I'm Alex Stockney. The federal opposition claims its migration targets won't stall economic growth or dent productivity. The coalition will use a key speech to argue the annual net migration rate should be lowered to about 180,000. The address follows the Reserve Bank's warning Australia's economy is increasingly reliant on higher immigration. But Liberal MP Tom Venning says his party has got the balance right.
10: It's very simple. We are building less homes and bringing in more people. Ipso facto, we have a housing crisis. So we want to reduce migration to the amount of houses we complete. Not approve, but complete. And it's very simple in my mind.
9: The opposition leader has used Parliament to condemn comments made by the Prime Minister on a podcast. Anthony Albanese made a gesture in front of his chest when discussing melons he was gifted by his female Japanese counterpart. Angus Taylor says the comments were crass and argues Mr Albanese must apologise on the floor of Parliament. Mr Taylor is also calling on the PM to explain whether his office leaked confidential correspondence from Japan to the media. Victoria's Roads Minister says he's asked his department to look into the existing compensation scheme for motorists after many failed to secure payouts on vehicles damaged by potholes. Less than 2% of motorists seeking compensation have been successful. Paul Hamer says his department will look at whether the settings in the legislation need to be changed.
3: So there is an existing compensation scheme, and that is under the Road Management Act of 2004. And that's why the Carroll Labor government is going to be looking into this legislation, and I've asked the department to look into this legislation to see if it remains fit for purpose in the current conditions.
9: Firefighters have managed to contain a blaze burning in a unit block in Sydney's southwest. 30 people have been evacuated from the building at Liverpool as a precaution. Acting Superintendent Peter Murray says crews have stopped the flames spreading.
11: Fire crews have been able to contain the fire to a ground floor garage and have been able to prevent the fire from extending any further. Approximately 30 people have been evacuated from the building as a precaution.
9: And an ATM has been stolen in South Australia's Barossa. It was taken during a hotel break in Greenock overnight. Investigations are ongoing with several positive lines of inquiry to identify the suspects. Checking sport, and Jaden Sullivan will start at halfback for the Rabbitohs in Friday night's high-stakes NRL clash with the Bulldogs, just his third start of the season. Australia has had a great start to the Pan Pacific Swimming Championship in Los Angeles, Moesha Johnson winning gold in the 10-kilometre open water swim. And mixed results for the Aussie women at the Tahiti Surf Pro. Isabella Nichols is through to the second round, while Sally Fitzgibbons and Stephanie Gilmore have bowed out. That's the latest news update from the Capital Radio newsroom.
12: Continuing with GNFM local news, thanks to John Douglas Priceline Pharmacy, I'm Caitlin Lewis. A Goulburn man has been booked driving over 50 kilometres over the speed limit while under the influence. The man was allegedly 152 kilometres an hour in a 100 zone on Lachlan Valley Way, with two children inside the Mitsubishi Triton vehicle and a failed drug test for cannabis. Yass Police's Inspector Dave Cowell says the man will be off the road for some time.
13: Obviously, with that speed, he's going to be off the road for some time, up to 6 months. He'll eventually go to court in relation to that for that drug test and that speed, where he'll spend a little bit of time off the road. So, 33-year-old fella from Goulburn behind the wheel, he really should have known better, and just really concerning that he's going to do those speeds with kids in the car.
12: The member for Eden Monaro is applauding the news that a first-of-its-kind wool auction innovation hub is being proposed for Goulburn. The project would involve relocating wool auction operations from Sydney to the region and creating New South Wales's first fully digital regional wool auction facility. The project would modernise the wool supply chain, reduce costs and emissions, improve traceability and bring auction activity closer to the growers who drive the industry. Christy McBain says it's a great result for Goulburn. And the Goulburn Mulwarrie Library will be hosting a talk, The Last Woman Hanged in Goulburn, later this month. The talk from Karen Hollenbach tells the story of her third great-grandmother, Ellen Monks, who was hanged in Goulburn in 1860 after killing her husband with a hammer. Hollenbach will be in the region on August 27 for Family History Month to tell the story of Ellen and share what may have happened if the incident occurred in modern times. Karen will be at the Goulburn Mulwarrie Library on the 27th at 12:30 p.m. Bookings for her talk can be made on the Humanitix website. Checking local sports results now, and a great result for the Crookwell Green Devils, who had a huge win over the Snowy River Bears on Saturday in the George Tuke Shield comp. They recorded a 48-0 win in Jindabyne, all but cementing their place in the top three, while the women also had a win, beating their Snowy River Bears counterparts 32-4. That's the latest GNFM local news. If you have a local news lead, go to gnfm.com.au and click local news. I'm Caitlin Lewis.
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12: The cheapest unleaded 91 in Goulburn is at the Metro on Braidwood Road at $1.93 a litre. Cheapest diesel is at the Goulburn Gateway on Sydney Road and Common Street, with 1 litre going for $2.39.
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15: Party. The showers will continue through your Wednesday. We are looking at some westerly winds to 40 kilometres an hour, down to 3 overnight. Tomorrow, cloudy again, some westerly winds, a top around 12 degrees. Some morning fog ahead of a sunny afternoon, Friday 14, and cloudy at this stage, Saturday, top around about 14 degrees. 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

Forever in the form of a 30-minute music marathon. 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What are you doing for lunch? 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

0: a song that was on high rotation in my bedroom. Yeah, it was getting a few spins back in the day. It's forever classic GNFM 107.7. Split ends to wrap up another 30-minute music marathon. Tell you what, yeah, we've got a bit of a mixed bag of weather over the next couple of days. Showers continuing this afternoon. Some westerly winds around down to 3 overnight. Tomorrow, cloudy, showers easing, top around 12. Some morning fog ahead of a sunny one. On Friday, 14, and cloudy, some morning fog ahead of a possible brief shower or two on Saturday. Top around about 14 degrees. REM and Farnsey. Let's get that on for you next. 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
1: 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I wanna be we are forever classic. 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
1: Here's something a little different. Wrestling for a Charity presenting Overdrive. Saturday, August 15th, the Goulburn Workers' Club. A memorial show for Goulburn local Paul Reed on the 7th anniversary of his passing from tongue cancer. Every ticket sold results in a donation to the Emma Butler Tongue Cancer Charity. All proceeds from raffles and other merchandise will go directly to the charity as well. Further details on that and more via the GNFM events calendar on 4821 3377.
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0: get ready to do yet another 30-minute music marathon. It's on the way in minutes. From a classic GNFM, the latest from the newsroom. Anyways, it's still rock and roll to me. Yes, and Billy Joel on the way. As well as this one, it's Kim Wilde, 30 minutes commercial free. 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
8: From the Capital Radio Newsroom, I'm Alex Stockerty. Police have dropped domestic violence charges laid against Bondi terror attack hero Ahmed El Ahmed. Dusty Fitzpatrick reports.
9: The 44-year-old disarmed one of the gunmen and was shot multiple times during the Bondi terror attack in December. Mr. El Ahmed was charged in June over an incident involving his father at a Bankstown home in March. He's previously pleaded not guilty to domestic violence assault and intimidation. The charges have now been withdrawn after an agreement was reached with the defence team. El Ahmed will need to adhere to an AVO for 12 months.
8: Police have charged a man with murder following the death of a woman in Logan, south of Brisbane. Around 12:30 this morning, emergency services were called to the Slacks Creek address, where the 27-year-old was located unresponsive. She was declared deceased a short time later. The 37-year-old alleged offender was arrested and has since been charged with murder. The Commonwealth Bank has posted a full-year profit of $10.9 billion but is warning of choppy waters ahead. Australia's biggest lender has recorded a 15% drop in mortgage applications since May. The government's tax changes are being blamed for the steep reduction. CBA Chief Executive Matt Comyn admits there are challenging times, at least in the short term.
10: Growth is slowing with higher interest rates and inflation placing uneven pressure on household incomes and economic activity. However, the economy remains resilient, and we should be optimistic about Australia's long-term potential.
8: An Australian living in Colombia says rescue teams are frantically digging through rubble in nearly 40-degree heat following a powerful earthquake. About 250 people have been killed and at least 1,500 more have been injured. Lisa Richards says she was still lying in bed when the 7.4 magnitude quake struck.
11: I've had earthquakes before. I've lived in LA, but this was literally a monster. Yeah, it was really scary for about nearly a minute.
8: Also making news, New Zealand Prime Minister Christopher Luxon has survived a no-confidence vote. And a long-term study shows adults who do both aerobic and muscle-strengthening exercises are less likely to develop chronic illness. Australian researchers tracked 8,000 adults over a period of 8 years. Checking sport, and Roosters coach Trent Robinson isn't concerned about prolonged negotiations over Sam Walker's contract. News Corp reports the halfback has balked at the club's offer of a $5 million extension on the eve of their top-of-the-table clash with the Panthers. New Wallabies coach Les Kiss will shuffle his backline in Saturday's return fixture against Japan in Townsville. Joseph Suwali will miss the game with a hamstring injury. And Australia's two-time world surfing champion Tyler Wright has been knocked out of the Tahiti Pro. Wright was taken out by local 14-year-old wildcard Kelia Galina. That's the latest news update from the Capital Radio Newsroom.
12: Continuing with GNFM local news, thanks to John Douglas Priceline Pharmacy. I'm Caitlin Lewis. Goulburn locals have been spared for the time being, with the Reserve Bank keeping interest rates on hold at 4.35%. The bank says it may still consider an interest rate hike as inflation remains stubbornly high. Governor Michelle Bullock is warning a rate hike is not off the table unless inflation eases further. Hundreds of people were in attendance at a forum in Mossvale on Sunday to learn about a proposed gas-fired power plant in the Southern Highlands Innovation Precinct. The forum was led by Councillor Heather Champion, with the panel consisting of representatives from Greenpeace, Federal Greens Senator for New South Wales David Shoebridge, and a representative from Doctors for the Environment. The proposed plant will be located at 30 Douglas Road in Mossvale, with the developer looking to build 21 industrial gas generation halls and exhaust stacks to run a private data centre off the grid. A new online program is being launched to help Australian mothers who use alcohol to cope with anxiety, including those in Goulburn. University of Sydney research has found one in four women turn to drinking to cope with the stresses of motherhood. The Matilda Centre's Dr. Katrina Pryor says they're looking for 130 people to take part in the program.
13: Not every mum wants to admit that they might be drinking, particularly if they're breastfeeding, but we want to bring awareness to this, that we know motherhood is difficult, it's overwhelming.
12: And the Brass in the Community concert is coming to the Hume Conservatorium next month. The Lilac City Brass Band, Lilac Academy Brass Band and Sutherland Shire Brass Band will be taking to the stage for the concert on September 26. More information on the event can be found on the Lilac City Brass website. Checking the local sport now, and the Canberra Raiders have released their team to take on the Sharks this Saturday. Corey Horsburgh has been dropped from the squad following last week's incident on field between him and Dane Gagai. Sebastian Chris and Vina Patuki-Case have been named on the interchange, with Kobe Black and Sione Finau as reserves. Simi Sasungi will be rested. That's the latest GNFM local news. If you have a local news lead, go to gnfm.com.au and click local news. I'm Caitlin Lewis.
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0: Staying unsettled for the remainder of your Wednesday. Some showers about, cloudy conditions and some westerly winds as well. Down to 3 overnight. Tomorrow we're looking cloudy, some westerly winds. A Thursday top, 12 degrees. Fog ahead of a sunny afternoon on Friday, 14, and cloudy with a few showers about on Saturday. Top around 14 degrees. 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

0: in excess to wrap up 30 minutes commercial free this Wednesday. 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I send a message to you, and that is I've got another 30 minute music marathon after two. Tell you what we've got more of, and that is showers by the looks of things. They're continuing for the remainder of your Wednesday afternoon. We're down to three overnight. Tomorrow, cloudy, westerly winds, the top around 12 degrees. It's morning fog ahead of a sunny one. Friday sounds all right, doesn't it? 14. And for Saturday, at this point, we are looking cloudy. Some morning fog, hit us some brief showers, and a top around about 16 degrees. In minutes, Johnny Hates Jazz and some Alanis next to GNFM.
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8: 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The show is called Chance It. It's on August 22nd for 5 p.m. Tickets are just $50 per person and includes canapes and drinks. 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I'd love to see you there on August 22nd.
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0: 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Right after we check in with the newsroom. This one from Savage Garden Plus. Mad About Belinda Ann. This one from the Choir Boys. It all begins in minutes.
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8: From the Capital Radio Newsroom, I'm Alex Stockerty. Police have dropped domestic violence charges laid against Bondi terror attack hero Ahmed Al-Ahmed. Mr. Al-Ahmed was charged back in June over an incident involving his father at a home in Bankstown in March. He's previously pleaded not guilty to domestic violence assault and intimidation. The charges have now been withdrawn after an agreement was reached with the defence team. Mr. Al-Ahmed will need to adhere to an AVO for 12 months. One Nation claims the Prime Minister has failed as a leader by not apologising for comments he made on a podcast. Anthony Albanese gestured towards his chest when discussing royal melons he was gifted by his female Japanese counterpart. Mr. Albanese is being urged to admit what he did was offensive to Sanae Takaichi. One Nation leader Pauline Hanson says the PM's arrogance knows no bounds.
9: It's disgusting what he's done, and he cannot apologise, and that is not leadership. If you get it wrong, you call it out and you say, I got it wrong. And he's continued with the lie, which has made it worse. I feel for that Prime Minister of Japan.
8: The Commonwealth Bank says loan applications have slumped 15% since the May budget. Australia's biggest lender has posted a full-year profit of $10.9 billion. The bank admits the country will face challenging conditions, but believes the economy is still resilient. CBA Chief Executive Matt Common says it's helping customers who are doing it tough.
10: Importantly, we were also able to provide 147,000 tailored payment arrangements to customers most in need, and we also invested more than $1 billion to protect our customers from scams, fraud, cyber and financial crime.
8: Chicken giant Ingham's has expanded the lockdown of its poultry farms due to the threat of H5 bird flu. 236 cases of bird flu have so far been recorded across the country, with all of them in wild birds. And briefly, the Coalition is unveiling plans to bring down migration and to cut visas for students, graduates and backpackers at the National Press Club. New Zealand Prime Minister Christopher Luxon has survived a no-confidence vote, and a long-term study shows adults who do both aerobic and muscle muscle strengthening exercises are less likely to develop chronic diseases. Checking sport, and in the AFL, St Kilda coach Ross Lyon is throwing his support behind assistant Corey Enright for the vacant Carlton coaching job. It comes as interim Blues coach Josh Fraser has expressed his desire to coach the side full-time. Eddie Maguire has backed Craig Drummond to continue as chairman of the AFL Commission amid calls for him to resign over the Cats' concussion scandal. In NBL news, and the Sydney Kings have parted ways with three-time NBL champion Jalen Galloway, and surfing great Sally Fitzgibbons and Stephanie Gilmore have been eliminated from the Tahiti Pro. That's the latest news update from the Capital Radio newsroom.
11: Continuing with GNFM local news, thanks to John Douglas Priceline Pharmacy. I'm Caitlin Lewis. A reminder for motorists, this Sunday, Transport for New South Wales will be upgrading a section of the Hume Highway and parts of George Street at Marulan to prepare for future repair work. An additional vehicle crossover on the highway near Medway Road will be built, with work including vegetation removal, drainage installation, earthworks and road resurfacing. Work to build the crossover will begin on Sunday at night between 7pm and 5am and will run for around 3 weeks. Road resurfacing on George Street will take place in those same hours from Tuesday, September 1 to Thursday, September 3. A first-of-its-kind wool auction innovation hub is being proposed for Goulburn, relocating wool auction operations from Sydney to the region and creating New South Wales's first fully digital regional wool auction facility. The project would modernise the wool supply chain, reduce costs and emissions, improve traceability and bring auction activity closer to the growers who drive the industry. With a $2.9 million investment from the New South Wales government, the proposal is set to boost local jobs, support workforce training and strengthen Goulburn's position as a key hub for Australia's wool industry. And a woman with connections to Goulburn is returning to the region to retell the story of her third great-grandmother, the last woman hanged in the region. Ellen Monks was hanged in 1860 after she killed her husband with a hammer and burned his body. Researcher and author Karen Hollenbach will be in Goulburn on August 27 for Family History Month to tell the story of Ellen and share what may have happened if the incident occurred in modern times. Karen will be at the Goulburn Mulwarri Library on the 27th at 12:30pm. Bookings for her talk can be made on the Humanitics website. Checking local sport now, the Crookwall Green Devils had a massive win over the Snowy River Bears on Saturday in the George Tuke Shield comp. They recorded a 48-0 win in Jindabyne, all but cementing their place in the top three. The women also had a win beating their Snowy River Bears counterparts 32-4. That's the latest GNFM local news. If you have a local news lead, go to gnfm.com.au and click local news. I'm Caitlin Lewis.
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12: Cloudy, the showers will continue through your Wednesday. We are looking at some westerly winds to 40 kilometres an hour, down to 3 overnight. Tomorrow, cloudy again, some westerly winds, a top around 12 degrees. Some morning fog ahead of a sunny afternoon, Friday 14, and cloudy at this stage, Saturday, top around about 14 degrees. 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

one-hit wonder right there. Peter Blakely, Crane Chapel. 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Yeah, this is the Southern Tablelands, home of the Superstar Experience. Here's JCM.

0: Yes, it's kind of that hot chocolate kind of weather. There's some of it musically. Yes, Errol Brown and the boys for a classic GNFM 107.7. Oh, there it is, Dixie. It's so good to have your company. Banksy has got your next 30-minute music marathon locked and loaded, as well as your chance to win some money. Over a grand with the GNFM Celebrity Voices, 20 past four. Your next chance to win with him? Yeah, cloudy showers about this afternoon. Some westerly winds as well, down to 3 overnight tomorrow. Thursday, shaping up as a cloudy day. Some westerly winds fighting up a little. Top around 12 degrees. Partly cloudy, some morning fog ahead of a sunny afternoon. 14 Friday, and Saturday at this point, looking cloudy, some morning fog ahead of a brief shower or two, and a top around 14 degrees. In minutes, the Bangles will get that on for you next at GNFM.
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0: As we get set for our next 30 minute music marathon, this is from a classic GNFM 107.7. Right after the latest from the newsroom, this one from EJ and Kiki D. Banksy's got you covered. Plus some Shania as well after three. And this one from Billy Idol. We'll catch you tomorrow from 10. Enjoy the rest of your Wednesday.
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12: From the Capital Radio Newsroom, I'm Alex Stockney. The federal opposition claims its migration targets won't stall economic growth or dent productivity. The coalition will use a key speech to argue the annual net migration rate should be lowered to about 180,000. The address follows the Reserve Bank's warning Australia's economy is increasingly reliant on higher immigration. But Liberal MP Tom Venning says his party has got the balance right.
13: It's very simple. We are building less homes and bringing in more people. Ipso facto, we have a housing crisis. So we want to reduce migration to the amount of houses we complete. Not approve, but complete. And it's very simple in my mind.
12: The opposition leader has used Parliament to condemn comments made by the Prime Minister on a podcast. Anthony Albanese made a gesture in front of his chest when discussing melons he was gifted by his female Japanese counterpart. Angus Taylor says the comments were crass and argues Mr Albanese must apologise on the floor of Parliament. Mr Taylor is also calling on the PM to explain whether his office leaked confidential correspondence from Japan to the media. Victoria's roads minister says he's asked his department to look into the existing compensation scheme for motorists after many failed to secure payouts on vehicles damaged by potholes. Less than 2% of motorists seeking compensation have been successful. Paul Hamer says his department will look at whether the settings in the legislation need to be changed.
8: So there is an existing compensation scheme, and that is under the Road Management Act of 2004. And that's why the Carroll Labor government is going to be looking into this legislation, and I've asked the department to look into this legislation to see if it remains fit for purpose in the current conditions.
12: Firefighters have managed to contain a blaze burning in a unit block in Sydney's southwest. 30 people have been evacuated from the building at Liverpool as a precaution. Acting Superintendent Peter Murray says crews have stopped the flames spreading.
14: Fire crews have been able to contain the fire to a ground floor garage and have been able to prevent the fire from extending any further. Approximately 30 people have been evacuated from the building as a precaution.
12: And an ATM has been stolen in South Australia's Barossa. It was taken during a hotel break in Greenock overnight. Investigations are ongoing with several positive lines of inquiry to identify the suspects. Checking sport, and Jaden Sullivan will start at halfback for the Rabbitohs in Friday night's high-stakes NRL clash with the Bulldogs, just his third start of the season. Australia has had a great start to the Pan Pacific Swimming Championship in Los Angeles, Moesha Johnson winning gold in the 10-kilometre open water swim. And mixed results for the Aussie women at the Tahiti Surf Pro. Isabella Nichols is through to the second round, while Sally Fitzgibbons and Stephanie Gilmore have bowed out. That's the latest news update from the Capital Radio newsroom.
15: Continuing with GNFM local news, thanks to John Douglas Priceline Pharmacy, I'm Caitlin Lewis. The Reserve Bank says it may still consider an interest rate hike as inflation remains stubbornly high. Goulburn homeowners are in luck as the RBA has kept the official cash rate at 4.35% after its two-day board meeting. But Governor Michelle Bullock is warning a rate hike is not off the table unless inflation eases further. The case of a Goulburn man speeding on Lachlan Valley Way has been referred to court. The 34-year-old man from Goulburn was booked after allegedly driving at high speed under the influence of drugs. The man had his licence suspended and the matter has been referred to court. Yass Police's Inspector Dave Cowell says it's a concerning incident.
16: Patrol officers detected a fellow travelling at 152 kilometres an hour in that 100 area. And that was on Friday. He was driving a Mitsubishi Triton, so they've stopped that vehicle and spoke to him, underwent some drug testing, and we know it's a positive for cannabis. Really concerning, two young children in that car at the time, so he's driving affected by drugs at that speed. So it's very, very good we're able to stop him and get him off the road.
15: Around 400 people turned up to a forum in Mossvale on Sunday to learn about a proposed gas-fired power plant in the Southern Highlands Innovation Precinct. The forum was led by Councillor Heather Champion, with the panel consisting of representatives from Greenpeace, Federal Greens Senator for New South Wales David Shoebridge, and a representative from Doctors for the Environment. The proposed plant will be located at 30 Douglas Road in Mossvale, with the developer looking to build 21 industrial gas generation halls and exhaust stacks to run a private data centre off-grid. And the Hume Conservatorium will be hosting a number of brass bands next month as part of the Brass in the Community concert. The Lilac City Brass Band, Lilac Academy Brass Band and Sutherland Shire Brass Band will be taking to the stage for the concert on September 26. Checking sport now, the Canberra Raiders have named their NRLW squad for their Round 7 match against the Newcastle Knights at McDonald Jones Stadium. The team remains unchanged following their first ever win over the Brisbane Broncos in Round 6. That's the latest GNFM local news. If you have a local news lead, go to gnfm.com.au and click local news. I'm Caitlin Lewis.
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15: The cheapest unleaded 91 in Goulburn is at the Metro on Braidwood Road at $1.93 a litre. Cheapest diesel is at the Goulburn Gateway on Sydney Road and Common Street, with 1 litre going for $2.39.
1: GNFM Goulburn local weather. 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
17: Windy, cold and showers about this evening, getting down to 3 degrees tonight. Partly cloudy tomorrow, top of 12. Partly cloudy Friday, top of 14. Bit of cloud about Saturday, top of 14. Headed for a top tomorrow for Goulburn, 12. Crookwell, 10. And a top tomorrow for Canberra of 15 degrees. 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

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Bandus, you too on the way. Banksy taking you through it. And don't forget, from 4 at the Empire Hotel, it's Joker Poker Cash.

Classic GMFM, this is Madness, a song called House of Fun. Originally, though, it was called the Chemist Shop Song. And if you feel like a juicy burger at a great price, it is Burger Night tonight at the Gordon.

Forever, the classic GNFM 107.7. That is U2 with Angel of Harlem. It is their tribute to jazz singer Billie Holiday. It came about because, right, they're touring the US, just got out of the airport, picked up by this stretch limousine. The driver, he's playing Billie Holiday in the car. And so he starts to tell the band about her tragic life, and it inspired the song. Windy and showers about today, top of 12, overnight low tonight, 3. Partly cloudy tomorrow, top of 12, partly cloudy Friday, top of 14, and bitter cloud about Saturday, a top of 14. Next hour, if you want to win yourself $990 celebrity voices, when you hear that cue to call, you give us a ring, 482 1368, and you can win yourself $990. Bonnie Tyler coming up, talking about total eclipse, because we've got one in the Northern Hemisphere. So you're going to hear Bonnie Tyler shortly. GNFM.

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1: And the Moorallen Public School is holding an open night. 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

0: The classic GNFM 107.7, that is Barnsley, Too Much Ain't Enough Love. And at the Southern Railway Hotel tonight, it's pie and pint night. Pie and pint night tonight at the Southern Railway Hotel. Coming up next out, 420 worth $990, Celebrity Voices, where we've got six celebrities, each forming the phrase, I love GNFM, got to guess who they are, got to guess the order they say it in. Only three to guess, I might add, only three to guess, worth $990. So when you hear that cue to call at 4:20, give us a ring, 4822 1368. Pretenders next hour. And Aussie Crawl, GNFM.
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2: Well, Braidwood Road this past half hour has seen a bit of demand both directions, just south of Currawang Road. Top of town in Goulburn, on Lagoon Street, Union Street and Sydney Road, the usual clustering and building up quickly at the eastern end of the main shopping strip, Auburn Street and Goldsmith Street too. 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It's Warren with the latest traffic. 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
10: From the Capital Radio newsroom, I'm Alex Stockerty. Police have dropped domestic violence charges laid against Bondi terror attack hero Ahmed El Ahmed. Dusty Fitzpatrick reports.
11: The 44-year-old disarmed one of the gunmen and was shot multiple times during the Bondi terror attack in December. Mr. El Ahmed was charged in June over an incident involving his father at a Bankstown home in March. He's previously pleaded not guilty to domestic violence assault and intimidation. The charges have now been withdrawn after an agreement was reached with the defence team. El Ahmed will need to adhere to an AVO for 12 months.
10: Police have charged a man with murder following the death of a woman in Logan, south of Brisbane. Around 12:30 this morning, emergency services were called to the Slacks Creek address, where the 27-year-old was located unresponsive. She was declared deceased a short time later. The 37-year-old alleged offender was arrested and has since been charged with murder. The Commonwealth Bank has posted a full-year profit of $10.9 billion but is warning of choppy waters ahead. Australia's biggest lender has recorded a 15% drop in mortgage applications since May. The government's tax changes are being blamed for the steep reduction. CBA Chief Executive Matt Comyn admits there are challenging times, at least in the short term.
12: Growth is slowing with higher interest rates and inflation placing uneven pressure on household incomes and economic activity. However, the economy remains resilient and we should be optimistic about Australia's long-term potential.
10: An Australian living in Colombia says rescue teams are frantically digging through rubble in nearly 40-degree heat following a powerful earthquake. About 250 people have been killed and at least 1,500 more have been injured. Lisa Richards says she was still lying in bed when the 7.4 magnitude quake struck.
13: I've had earthquakes before. I've lived in LA, but this was literally a monster. Yeah, it was really scary for about nearly a minute.
10: Also making news, New Zealand Prime Minister Christopher Luxon has survived a no-confidence vote. And a long-term study shows adults who do both aerobic and muscle-strengthening exercises are less likely to develop chronic illness. Australian researchers tracked 8,000 adults over a period of 8 years. Checking sport, and Roosters coach Trent Robinson isn't concerned about prolonged negotiations over Sam Walker's contract. News Corp reports the halfback has balked at the club's offer of a $5 million extension on the eve of their top-of-the-table clash with the Panthers. New Wallabies coach Les Kiss will shuffle his backline in Saturday's return fixture against Japan in Townsville. Joseph Suwali will miss the game with a hamstring injury. And Australia's two-time world surfing champion Tyler Wright has been knocked out of the Tahiti Pro. Wright was taken out by local 14-year-old wildcard Kelia Galina. That's the latest news update from the Capital Radio newsroom.
14: Continuing with GNFM local news, thanks to John Douglas Priceline Pharmacy, I'm Caitlin Lewis. A Goulburn man has been booked driving over 50 kilometres over the speed limit while under the influence. The man was allegedly 152 kilometres an hour in a 100 zone on Lachlan Valley Way with two children inside the Mitsubishi Triton vehicle and a failed drug test for cannabis. Yass Police's Inspector Dave Cowell says the man will be off the road for some time.
15: Obviously, with that speed, he's going to be off the road for some time, up to 6 months. But he'll eventually go to court in relation to that for that drug test and that speed, where he'll spend a little bit of time off the road. So, 33-year-old fella from Goulburn behind the wheel, really should have known better, and just really concerning that he's going to do those speeds with kids in the car.
14: The member for Eden Monaro is applauding the news that a first-of-its-kind wool auction innovation hub is being proposed for Goulburn. The project would involve relocating wool auction operations from Sydney to the region and creating New South Wales's first fully digital regional wool auction facility. The project would modernise the wool supply chain, reduce costs and emissions, improve traceability and bring auction activity closer to the growers who drive the industry. Christy McBain says it's a great result for Goulburn. And the Goulburn Mulwarrie Library will be hosting a talk, The Last Woman Hanged in Goulburn, later this month. The talk from Karen Hollenbach tells the story of her third great-grandmother, Ellen Monks, who was hanged in Goulburn in 1860 after killing her husband with a hammer. Hollenbach will be in the region on August 27 for Family History Month to tell the story of Ellen and share what may have happened if the incident occurred in modern times. Karen will be at the Goulburn Mulwarrie Library on the 27th at 12:30 p.m. Bookings for her talk can be made on the Humanitex website. Checking local sports results now, and a great result for the Crookwell Green Devils, who had a huge win over the Snowy River Bears on Saturday in the George Tuke Shield comp. They recorded a 48-0 win in Jindabyne, all but cementing their place in the top three, while the women also had a win, beating their Snowy River Bears counterparts 32-4. That's the latest GNFM local news. If you have a local news lead, go to gnfm.com.au and click local news. I'm Caitlin Lewis.
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0: Windy, cold and showers about this evening, getting down to 3 degrees tonight. Partly cloudy tomorrow, top of 12. Partly cloudy Friday, top of 14. Bit of cloud about Saturday, top of 14. Headed for a top tomorrow for Goulburn 12, Crookwell 10. And a top tomorrow for Canberra of 15 degrees. 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

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Celebrity Voices, 482 1316. When you hear the cue to call. Thanks to the Workers' Club. And tonight at the Workers, it's Roast Dinner Night.

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2: 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Don't forget, every time you get a voice, you win yourself that Workers Club voucher. Six celebrities, each forming the phrase, I love GNFM. Got to guess who they are. Got to guess the order they say it in. And we've got only three to guess because three have been guessed. One's from the UK and controversial. One's an action star. And one's been in more than 100 movies but is no longer with us. So here are the three remaining. There they are. You want to have a crack? Give us a ring, 4822 1368. Ring now, 4822 1368. It's with thanks to the Workers Club, where I might add, tonight, it's roast dinner night. Tonight, the Workers. But ring now, GNFM.

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2: Keith, how you going, my good friend?
3: Yeah, not bad, thanks.
2: Keith, it's worth
3: a miserable day.
2: Oh, it's not. It's a horrible day. Horrible day. Not. Yesterday was worse. $990 it is worth today. Now, mate, one's from the UK and controversial. One's an action star. And one's been in more than 100 movies, but he's no longer with us. So you've only got three to guess and three guesses at that. Now, here are the voices.
3: I.
2: Keith, three guesses. Go for it.
3: Well, I'm going to go for the ones that are 100 movies not with us.
2: Yep.
3: So I'm looking at good old McHale, Ernest Borgnine.
2: Oh. No.
3: What about Christopher Leach?
2: Christopher Leach.
3: Lee.
2: Oh, Christopher Lee, as in the great Christopher Lee. No, my friend. No.
3: What about Mickey Rooney?
2: Mickey Rooney. Keith, you did well. You played hard, but sadly, nothing, my friend. You look after yourself.
3: No worries. Thank you.
2: And we'll do it all again tomorrow. It comes your way with thanks to our very good friends at the Goulburn Workers Club. And I might add, tonight at the Workers, it's roast dinner night. GNFM.
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4: Sutton Forest on the Dittons Lane Bridge, just near the Illawarra Highway. The road has been closed since late February because of road damage. One area to avoid. Take care through the Marulan Roadworks Zone, affecting the Hume Motorway as well. And it's a quick 27-minute trip from Brisbane Grove to Lake Bathurst Tarago on Braidwood Road this afternoon. 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
9: G'day, Goulburn. It's Warren Brown, the cartoonist here. Now, as you probably know, I recently drove a 100-year-old car from London to Melbourne with two mates, Matthew Benz and Tony Jordan. And I'm inviting you to the launch of our new book, Chance It, at GPAC on Saturday the 22nd of August. Now, Ray Hadley will be doing the honours on the night. 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
1: And Wrestling for Charity presents Overdrive. 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

0: is Steve Winwood. Well, you see a chance came about because he was chatting to a mate about his previous bands, which of course was the Spencer Davis Group and Traffic. And you know that they were past, that they were gone, and he was talking about the future. And the mate really came up with that particular idea. Well, you see a chance. So there you go. And don't forget, at the Gordon Hotel tonight, it's burger night. You feel like a juicy burger, burger night at the Gordon Hotel. That is tonight. Coming up next hour, we've got this. And the Petty, GNFM.
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11: From the Capital Radio Newsroom, I'm Alex Stockerty. Bondi shooting hero Ahmed Al-Ahmed has declared he's free after police withdrew domestic violence charges against him. The 44-year-old always maintained his innocence after being charged with assault and stalking offences over an incident involving his father in March. Speaking outside court, Mr. Al-Ahmed's lawyer, Mohammed Sakir, says today's result is a great outcome.
12: That innocence is maintained today by virtue of these proceedings. They have been dropped. His innocence is continued, his dignity is preserved, and we look forward to what Mr. Al-Ahmed has next.
11: The Prime Minister is continuing to reject calls to apologise to his female Japanese counterpart over comments he made on a podcast. Anthony Albanese made a gesture in front of his chest while discussing melons he was gifted by Sanae Takaichi. The opposition has again used question time to try and elicit an apology from the PM. But Mr. Albanese has instead told Parliament Australia and Japan are close friends.
13: We take our relationship seriously, including our regular engagement with Japan. And that is why we will always put the national interest first, and we continue to do so.
11: A new minimum standard for Australia's on-demand food delivery workers will come into effect next week. The rules introduce a minimum pay standard, personal accident insurance, and clearer ways to resolve disputes. The framework aims to improve protections, maintain worker flexibility, and was developed following collaboration between the Transport Workers Union, Uber Eats, and DoorDash. The New South Wales police say the arrest of a man in the state's north is a strong warning to the community that all 3D printed weapons are illegal. Detectives searched a home and an office in Moree, where a 32-year-old works as a solicitor. Detective Superintendent John Watson says a 3D printer, blueprints and multiple weapons were seized.
14: Two weapons were conventional firearms meaning traditional firearms, by legitimate manufacturers. Other firearms at the location were made privately. They were non-conventional firearms, so privately made firearms.
11: Donald Trump is facing backlash for using a plane loaded with journalists as a decoy following a threat to his life. Officials secretly transferred the US president into a catering truck off Air Force One before sending the jet to Britain. US politicians are demanding an urgent briefing on why staff and media were kept in the dark. Checking sport, and Geelong coach Chris Scott insists he doesn't know why Jake Colajasny is unavailable to play this week. He hasn't trained since he was identified as the player at the centre of the concussion waiver scandal. And Victorian fast bowler Scott Boland has been left out of Australia's 11 for the first test against Bangladesh, overlooked in favour of Josh Hazlewood for the match in Darwin starting tomorrow morning. That's the latest news update from the Capital Radio newsroom.
15: Continuing with GNFM local news, thanks to John Douglas Priceline Pharmacy, I'm Caitlin Lewis. Goulburn locals have been spared for the time being, with the Reserve Bank keeping interest rates on hold at 4.35%. The bank says it may still consider an interest rate hike as inflation remains stubbornly high. Governor Michelle Bullock is warning a rate hike is not off the table unless inflation eases further. Hundreds of people were in attendance at a forum in Mossvale on Sunday to learn about a proposed gas-fired power plant in the Southern Highlands Innovation Precinct. The forum was led by Councillor Heather Champion, with the panel consisting of representatives from Greenpeace, Federal Greens Senator for New South Wales David Shoebridge, and a representative from Doctors for the Environment. The proposed plant will be located at 30 Douglas Road in Mossvale, with the developer looking to build 21 industrial gas generation halls and exhaust stacks to run a private data centre off the grid. A new online program is being launched to help Australian mothers who use alcohol to cope with anxiety, including those in Goulburn. University of Sydney research has found one in four women turn to drinking to cope with the stresses of motherhood. The Matilda Centre's Dr. Katrina Pryor says they're looking for 130 people to take part in the program.
16: Not every mum wants to admit that they might be drinking, particularly if they're breastfeeding, but we want to bring awareness to this, that we know motherhood is difficult, it's overwhelming.
15: And the Brass in the Community concert is coming to the Hume Conservatorium next month. The Lilac City Brass Band, Lilac Academy Brass Band and Sutherland Shire Brass Band will be taking to the stage for the concert on September 26. More information on the event can be found on the Lilac City Brass website. Checking the local sport now, and the Canberra Raiders have released their team to take on the Sharks this Saturday. Corey Horsburgh has been dropped from the squad following last week's incident on field between him and Dane Gagai. Sebastian Chris and Vina Patuki-Case have been named on the interchange, with Kobe Black and Sione Finau as reserves. Simi Sasungi will be rested. That's the latest GNFM local news. If you have a local news lead, go to gnfm.com.au and click local news. I'm Caitlin Lewis.
1: On GNFM, live from Mount Selwyn Snow Resort, the latest snow and ski conditions.
17: This is Budgie Baker. There's a bit of cloud around and some fogs, but then we also then started to see the sun come out, and there was actually even still a few snow flurries blowing around. Snow was pretty nice, especially if you found some untracked areas. So on Snow Resort, they had Township Triple Chair, New Chum Chair spinning, nice fresh snow to enjoy, Red Energy Toboggan Park, the spot for all those who wanted a slide, Charlotte Pass, Guthrie Double Chair was on hold most of the day, Cossie Triple Chair got the well rugged up stairs and borders to the top, Basin Palmer and Pulpitee was open as well, and Cosy Carpet looking after the first timers and the keen kids. Perisher Four Resort areas open, plenty of lifts to move you around Mount P Centre and Front Valley. They had some nice snow. Most lifts were open in Blue Cow and Guthaga and Smeagans as well. Trebo still breezy up high, so no carols, but the Basin and Cruiser got open. Merritts was pretty busy. Gun Barrel was the go for High Noon, and those parks around Sponners and Antons were pumping. Easy Does It Chair and some snow runners on Friday Flat. We may see a few more snow showers starting to clear tomorrow as we head for a nicer weekend, and you can ski, play and save at Selwyn Snow Resort, most affordable snow resort in New South Wales.
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0: Windy, cold and showers about this evening, getting down to 3 degrees tonight. Partly cloudy tomorrow, top of 12. Partly cloudy Friday, top of 14. Bit of cloud about Saturday, top of 14. Headed for a top tomorrow for Goulburn 12, Crookwell 10. And a top tomorrow for Canberra of 15 degrees. 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

That's it, GNFM 107.7, 30 Minute Views Biathon. Thanks for taking you through it. Tom Petty, In Excess on the Way. 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
1: 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And don't forget, at the Southern Railway Hotel, it's pie and pint night tonight.

0: Forever Classic GNFM 107.7. That is Steelers Wheel, Stuck in the Middle with you. It was meant to be a joke song. They didn't expect it to be released at all. And it's a joke about Bob Dylan. He was renowned for his paranoia, so they wrote that about him, and then the record company loved it and released it on a day showers and windy. Not a lot of rain, but showers and windy today. Top of 12, overnight low tonight of 3. Partly cloudy tomorrow, top of 12. Partly cloudy Friday, top of 14. Bit of cloud about Saturday and a top of 14. I'll make mention of this, I promised I would. Moorland Public School, they've got an open night. It is on Tuesday, August 25 from 5:30pm till 6:30pm for parents and caregivers. You can go check out the school. That's Moorland Public School, George Street, Moorland. Open night, Tuesday, August 25. Shortly this, GNFM. What about me?
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1: And the Moorallen Public School is holding an open night. 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

0: in zone enrolments. 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

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That is Richard Marx. And don't forget, at the Gordon Hotel tonight, if you feel like a juicy burger, it's burger night tonight, Gordon Hotel. Earth, Wind & Fire coming up next hour. And Billy Joel, GNFM.

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6: From the Capital Radio Newsroom, I'm Alex Stockerty. Bondi shooting hero Ahmed Al-Ahmed has declared he's free after police withdrew domestic violence charges against him. The 44-year-old always maintained his innocence after being charged with assault and stalking offences over an incident involving his father in March. Speaking outside court, Mr. Al-Ahmed's lawyer, Mohammed Sakir, says today's result is a great outcome.
7: That innocence is maintained today by virtue of these proceedings. They have been dropped. His innocence is continued, his dignity is preserved, and we look forward to what Mr. Al-Ahmed has next.
6: The Prime Minister is continuing to reject calls to apologise to his female Japanese counterpart over comments he made on a podcast. Anthony Albanese made a gesture in front of his chest while discussing melons he was gifted by Sanae Takaichi. The opposition has again used question time to try and elicit an apology from the PM. But Mr. Albanese has instead told Parliament Australia and Japan are close friends.
8: We take our relationship seriously, including our regular engagement with Japan. And that is why we will always put the national interest first, and we continue to do so.
6: A new minimum standard for Australia's on-demand food delivery workers will come into effect next week. The rules introduce a minimum pay standard, personal accident insurance, and clearer ways to resolve disputes. The framework aims to improve protections, maintain worker flexibility, and was developed following collaboration between the Transport Workers Union, Uber Eats, and DoorDash. The New South Wales Police say the arrest of a man in the state's north is a strong warning to the community that all 3D printed weapons are illegal. Detectives searched a home and an office in Moree, where a 32-year-old works as a solicitor. Detective Superintendent John Watson says a 3D printer, blueprints and multiple weapons were seized.
9: Two weapons were conventional firearms meaning traditional firearms, by legitimate manufacturers. Other firearms at the location were made privately. They were non-conventional firearms, so privately made firearms.
6: Donald Trump is facing backlash for using a plane loaded with journalists as a decoy following a threat to his life. Officials secretly transferred the US president into a catering truck off Air Force One before sending the jet to Britain. US politicians are demanding an urgent briefing on why staff and media were kept in the dark. Checking sport, and Geelong coach Chris Scott insists he doesn't know why Jake Colajasny is unavailable to play this week. He hasn't trained since he was identified as the player at the centre of the concussion waiver scandal. And Victorian fast bowler Scott Boland has been left out of Australia's 11 for the first test against Bangladesh. Overlooked in favour of Josh Hazlewood for the match in Darwin, starting tomorrow morning. That's the latest news update from the Capital Radio newsroom.
10: Continuing with GNFM local news, thanks to John Douglas Priceline Pharmacy. I'm Caitlin Lewis. A reminder for motorists, this Sunday, Transport for New South Wales will be upgrading a section of the Hume Highway and parts of George Street at Marulan to prepare for future repair work. An additional vehicle crossover on the highway near Medway Road will be built, with work including vegetation removal, drainage installation, earthworks and road resurfacing. Work to build the crossover will begin on Sunday at night between 7 p.m. and 5 a.m. and will run for around 3 weeks. Road resurfacing on George Street will take place in those same hours from Tuesday, September 1 to Thursday, September 3. A first-of-its-kind wool auction innovation hub is being proposed for Goulburn, relocating wool auction operations from Sydney to the region and creating New South Wales's first fully digital regional wool auction facility. The project would modernise the wool supply chain, reduce costs and emissions, improve traceability and bring auction activity closer to the growers who drive the industry. With a $2.9 million investment from the New South Wales government, the proposal is set to boost local jobs, support workforce training and strengthen Goulburn's position as a key hub for Australia's wool industry. And a woman with connections to Goulburn is returning to the region to retell the story of her third great-grandmother, the last woman hanged in the region. Ellen Monks was hanged in 1860 after she killed her husband with a hammer and burned his body. Researcher and author Karen Hollenbach will be in Goulburn on August 27 for Family History Month to tell the story of Ellen and share what may have happened if the incident occurred in modern times. Karen will be at the Goulburn Mulwarrie Library on the 27th at 12:30 p.m. Bookings for her talk can be made on the Humanitics website. Checking local sport now, the Crookwall Green Devils had a massive win over the Snowy River Bears on Saturday in the George Tuke Shield comp. They recorded a 48-0 win in Jindabyne, all but cementing their place in the top three. The women also had a win beating their Snowy River Bears counterparts 32-4. That's the latest GNFM local news. If you have a local news lead, go to gnfm.com.au and click local news. I'm Caitlin Lewis.
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11: Windy, cold and showers about this evening, getting down to 3 degrees tonight. Partly cloudy tomorrow, top of 12. Partly cloudy Friday, top of 14. Bit of cloud about Saturday, top of 14. Headed for a top tomorrow for Goulburn 12, Crookwall 10, and a top tomorrow for Canberra of 15 degrees. 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

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Bath on Banksy, take your thought. Denise Williams, Billy Joel on the way. 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

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This is Billy Joel telling us how he thinks of his songs. And at the Southern Railway Hotel tonight, it's pie and pint night tonight, Southern Railway Hotel.

0: Forever, the classic GNFM 107.7. That is Denise Williams. Let's hear it for the boy. Let's give him a hand. Poor old boy. Cold, windy showers about this evening. Not the nicest evening. Getting down to 3 degrees tonight. Partly cloudy tomorrow, top of 12. Partly cloudy Friday, top of 14. Cloudy Saturday and a top of 14. Don't forget the wonderful Lager Markets. That is this Saturday. And the wonderful Wendellamer Hall Country Markets. That's on the Sunday, this Sunday. We've got Ice House on the way, GNFM.
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0: The Goulburn Soldiers Club is giving you a chance to win your groceries for a year. 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
7: Goulburn mini skips are useful for all sorts of waste removal, like if you're cleaning out the old shed, cleaning out the stuff lying behind the old shed, or cleaning out the boxes of junk from the back room. 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
1: And Wrestling for Charity presents Overdrive. 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Again, it's at the Goulburn Workers Club, Saturday, August 15. For more information, go to Wrestling for Charity Australia on social media. 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

0: 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That is Paul Kelly. And indeed, that's my lot too. Happy days to you, my work here, my friends, is done. 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

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Great to have you along. We'll get Paul Simon playing soon, a big one he released in the 80s, Andrew Gold and the Cars on the way too. And August 12th today marks a bit of a milestone for John Mellencamp. It was this day back in 2011 that his divorce from model Elaine Irwin was finalised. Here's the Cougar now doing some R.O.C.K.ing.

0: This is a 30-minute music marathon. Forever Classic Nights, Bryan Adams and UB40 playing soon. And it's been a bit of a rough few years for Paul Simon when it comes to his health. He was telling Stephen Colbert.
1: I lost the hearing in my left ear. It happened over a couple of months. Didn't come from any trauma or illness. It just happened. So I suspect that it's genetic. You know, it was depressing. I just didn't know what to do. But I have recently had a discussion with a group of people that I know at Stanford. They're scientists, and they're very close to several really big technological breakthroughs.
0: Love what technology can do. Here's Paul Simon.
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0: Crowded House, bringing home a 30-minute music marathon. Forever Classic Nights, Aaron Chilcott here. And 40 years ago this month, since we got to hear the first Crowded House album, titled Crowded House, and they'd named themselves after the rather cramped apartment they were briefly living in LA. 40 years on, and great to see them touring again earlier on this year and wrapping up with a show in Bondi Beach. Let's hear from Stevie Wonder on the way.
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0: 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Frankie Goes to Hollywood on the way. Joe Cocker coming up as well. Baby, and Foreigner. 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

It's one of our famous 30-minute music marathons. Aaron Chilcott here with Forever Classic Nights. Thelma Houston coming up with a song that nearly ended up going to someone else to sing, and it became one of her biggest hits. Robert Palmer and The Clash coming up too. And it's National Middle Child Day today on those quirky calendars, a day where we get to honour those who sometimes get overlooked. Here's a band whose lead singer was a middle child. Lou Gramm has brothers who are both older and younger than him. Foreigner, right now.

Flavour Classic Nights. Still going with our 30-minute music marathon. Ian Moss and Hart playing soon. After we go back to the year 1976, big wins to tennis players Mark Edmondson and Yvonne Goolagong in the Australian Open that year. And also in 76, a song that was almost going to be sung by Diana Ross, but ended up going to Thelma Houston instead. Even helped her win a Grammy. This one right here.

0: Oh, we do love a good 30-minute music marathon. The Commitments, Forever Classic Nights. Aaron Chilcott here. As the H5 bird flu once again makes headlines this week, it's continuing to spread. Even my daughter's high school sent home communication to parents yesterday with the process to follow if a sick or dead bird is found near the school ground. And news today that the federal government is ramping up efforts to tackle the bird flu. We're going to be seeing states and territories rolling out a vaccine for our native wildlife in the coming weeks. In the meantime, we're being warned that if we do encounter sick or dead birds, do not touch them. Take note of the location and call the Emergency Animal Disease Hotline on 1800 675 888. Clothes on for Roxette. This one's next.
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Honey, I'm still with free. ABBA. Take a chance on me. Irene Cara. I'm gonna live forever. And the Eurogliders.

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Forever Classic Nights, Aaron Chilcott in with a 30-minute music marathon as our Wednesday disappears behind us. Here in the news, the Eurythmics, Naked Eyes, we've got them to look forward to shortly. And it's been so good to see some activity from Noiseworks in the past few years. They had that Red Hot Summer Tour appearance to a brand new song and album about 4 years ago, proving they've definitely still got it. Here's one of their classics to take us back, Noiseworks.

0: The Eurythmics, a 30-minute music marathon. Forever Classic Nights as we celebrate a couple of great inventions today. It was August 12 in 1851 when an American inventor by the name of Isaac Singer patented the good old sewing machine. Then, exactly 57 years later, in 1908, the Ford Motor Company built the first ever Model T car. Who'd have known that the sewing machine and the car share an anniversary? We go from cars to walking. Dire Straits next.
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0: 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Queen and David Bowie in the next one. 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

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In excess soon, Fleetwood Mac now. So I'm

Forever Classic Nights, a 30-minute music marathon. Hey, what were you like at maths? I was hopeless at school when it came to that subject. And the singer Diesel, he was in Year 8, struggling to get his head around algebra when he decided he should do music. This is Diesel's song playing after Olivia Newton-John.

0: That's Ice House in a 30-minute music marathon. Forever Classic Nights, a song that lead singer Ivor Davies says was a bit of an attempt at soul.
1: Part of it was to try and get a little bit of soul into what we were doing, which is a very unlikely source, I suppose, because it's not necessarily influence that I would cite. But the style of it, in a peculiar sort of way, was referencing an area that I hadn't explored before. So My Obsession is probably one of our more soulful songs, strangely enough.
0: Prince coming up. Hit is next.
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0: 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Let me tell you about the next 30-minute music marathon. Billy Joel coming up. Black Sorrows. And Maxine Nightingale. Haven't heard this in ages. 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

0: 30-minute music marathons, just like that one, every hour during our Forever Classic Nights. Terence Trent D'Arby's Wishing Well, a song that he apparently wrote when he was in a half-asleep, half-awake state of mind. Maybe you're in that situation right now as we speak. It is pretty late. Why don't you see if you can write a famous song? Nope. Yep, I got nothing either. As winter continues, we head to a hot place with Billy Idol next.
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0: 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Not a pothole in sight. How'd you manage that?
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0: 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Wednesday pretty much done, but not before we learn something new. A nightly nudge of knowledge about playing cards tonight. Did you know that the King of Hearts is the only king in a deck without a moustache? And the reason behind it's actually quite interesting. So early French and English playing cards showed all kings with moustaches, but over time, as card makers copied designs using wooden printing blocks, the blocks wore down and accidentally erased the facial hair. Who'd have thought? That'll do me. There's a 30-minute music marathon starting next, and I'll be back from 7 tomorrow night.
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You at a massive live concert overseas. But this time, there's a twist that makes it twice as big. The big reveal after 8 a.m.

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But this time, there's a twist that makes it twice as big. 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
12: From the Capital Radio Newsroom, good morning. I'm James Wybrow. The National Anti-Corruption Commission has been asked to investigate the federal government's proposed gambling laws. Labor is seeking to pass reforms to restrict the number of betting commercials. Independent MP Andrew Wilkie has referred the bill to the commission, claiming it may have been improperly influenced by the private sector. He says the legislation only benefits gambling companies.
13: Donations, gifts, hospitality and personal relations have resulted in a gambling policy diametrically opposed to research, public opinion and the public interest. Do you agree this constitutes corruption? Do you understand how the donations, etc., have compromised your government?
12: Meanwhile, the federal opposition has announced more details about its migration plan, flagging a target of 180,000 people a year. Visas for overseas students, working tourists and unskilled workers will be reduced. The coalition maintains the number of migrants must be linked to available housing. Shadow Housing Minister Andrew Bragg says Australians want the issue resolved.
14: The country's sort of been run on autopilot, which is why it's been run so poorly. And so I'm confident that if we do the modelling and do this properly, we could actually house more Australians and also house the new Australians who are coming in.
12: In other news, the Commonwealth Bank CEO says home loan interest rates are likely to ease next year. Australia's largest bank has posted a $10.9 billion yearly profit, but home loan applications are down by 15% since May. CEO Matt Commons says interest rates have peaked.
2: We do expect housing conditions to soften over the course of the year. We expect rates will be coming down in 2027, and I think that will provide some support to housing and hopefully a pickup of broader economic activity and growth.
12: Also making news, a new minimum standard for Australia's on-demand food delivery workers will come into effect next week. The rules introduce a minimum pay standard, personal accidents insurance, and clearer ways to resolve disputes. And 5,000 little penguins will soon be vaccinated against the H5 strain of bird flu in Victoria. They'll be microchipped and will need to receive two doses of the vaccine. Australian all-rounder Cameron Green has been given the go-ahead to attack Bangladesh in the first test in Darwin. His position in the team is again under scrutiny as he averages 32 with the bat from 37 test matches. Captain Pat Cummins wants to see him break the shackles.
15: He's almost a... he's got too many skills. So it's like, just get out there, you know, assert yourself, strip away. There's no pressure from us. You've got freedom. Kind of get out of your own way and just go and play.
12: And several AFL clubs are interested in adding Collingwood veteran Scott Pendlebury for their squad for next season. The 38-year-old is yet to reach a deal with the Magpies. That's the latest from the Capital Radio Newsroom.
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17: Partly cloudy and 12 today. Tomorrow, partly cloudy, 14. Saturday, cloudy and 14. And Sunday, a shower of 2 and 13. Goulburn atop of 12 today, currently 6. Braidwood atop of 15, currently 3. And Canberra expecting 16 at the moment on 6 degrees.
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Classic DFM is the classic breakfast thanks to Goulburn Country Motors, and something big is coming, and I know a few details, but my lips are sealed for now. Keep listening because we'll let you know on the secret very soon, I promise. Simple Minds there and promised you a miracle. It's 22 to 6. Coming up this morning, changes to the White House are racking up massive bills in the US, and apparently taxpayers are going to be the ones paying for it, even though Donald Trump said he was originally going to pay for it himself. Australia has been rocked by an autonomous AI cyber attack. Rod Stewart has axed his entire tour. What does that mean for his career? A mysterious cat cutouts have been placed in vacant lots as apparent owl deterrent. And paranormal experiences are more common than we think. Just some of the stories that we'll check out after 6 o'clock this morning. Forever Classic, DFM.

0: Forever Classic, Dan Fam. It's the Classic Breakfast thanks to Goldman Country Motors, Madonna and Vogue. It's 17 to 6. Hey, coming up after 8 o'clock this morning, it's a chance for you to win $1,000. Yep, we've reached that $1,000 mark. Dan Fam Celebrity Voices, three voices still remain. Have a listen. All right, one's controversial from the UK, another one's an action star, and another one has been in more than 100 movies and no longer alive. Who do you think they might be? Well, for $1,000, I reckon you'd probably want to have a go, and you could do that after 8 o'clock this morning, thanks to Goldman Workers Club, amazing variety of $14 lunch deals every weekday. It's 16 to 6, Forever Classic, GNFM.
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3: Grow the classic Dan and fam. It's the classic breakfast thanks to Goulburn Country Motors. 13 to 6, partly cloudy and 12 today. Tomorrow, partly cloudy 14. Saturday, cloudy and 14. And Sunday, a shower of 2 and 13. Goulburn on top of 12 today, currently 6. Braywood on top of 15, currently 3. And Canberra expecting 16. At the moment, on 6 degrees. 13 to 6, Forever Classic, DNFM.

FM, it's the classic breakfast thanks to Goulburn Country Motors, and the team has something very exciting in the works. Something new is on the way. Trust me, you're going to want to hear all about it, and you will

real soon. We just heard Come On Eileen from Dexy's Midnight Runners. Now it's time to be rewound. 7 to 6 as we hit the rewind button back to 1918, the first woman enlisted in the United States Marines. 1960, Central African Republic gained its independence from France. 1960, the first two-way telephonic conversation with a satellite happened. 1961, the construction of the Berlin Wall began. And in 1997, South Park made its debut on the Comedy Channel. You've been rewound for a classic GNFM.

0: Classic DNFM, the classic breakfast, thanks to Goulburn Country Motors, John Farnham and Age of Reason. Have you been watching his son, Rob Farnham, on the Traders Australia? It's a lot more serious than his dad, isn't he? But, yeah, it's a great show, Traders. Really got me in. I mean, I love all the different Traders shows from right around the world, and it's great that Australia's doing it again with Gretel Colleen, and I've got to say, she's doing a great job of it too. If you haven't watched it yet, you should watch it. It'll be your next binge, I promise. Coming up after 6 o'clock, we've got this morning's morning queue, and I told you a moment ago that South Park began on this day in 1997. I want to know your favourite cartoon sitcom of all time. 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
2: No major incidents to report across Goulburn. A good run for Sydney Road outbound onto the Hume Highway to Boxers Creek into Maroolan and Fraddy's River. No problems. Travel time all clear onto the Hume Motorway out of Welby northbound towards Campbelltown in Sydney, taking 46 minutes. And a reminder to motorists, alpine conditions are now in effect. Change must be carried in the Kosciuszko National Park. 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I'm Brooke Sheehan with the latest traffic on Forever Classic, GNFM 107.7.
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9: From the Capital Radio Newsroom, good morning. I'm James Wybrow. The National Anti-Corruption Commission has been asked to investigate the federal government's proposed gambling laws. Labor is seeking to pass reforms to restrict the number of betting commercials. Independent MP Andrew Wilkie has referred the bill to the commission, claiming it may have been improperly influenced by the private sector. He says the legislation only benefits gambling companies.
10: Donations, gifts, hospitality and personal relations have resulted in a gambling policy diametrically opposed to research, public opinion and the public interest. Do you agree this constitutes corruption? Do you understand how the donations, etc., have compromised your government?
9: Meanwhile, the federal opposition has announced more details about its migration plan, flagging a target of 180,000 people a year. Visas for overseas students, working tourists and unskilled workers will be reduced. The coalition maintains the number of migrants must be linked to available housing. Shadow Housing Minister Andrew Bragg says Australians want the issue resolved.
6: the country's sort of been run on autopilot, which is why it's been run so poorly. And so I'm confident that if we do the modelling and do this properly, we could actually house more Australians and also house the new Australians who are coming in.
9: In other news, the Commonwealth Bank CEO says home loan interest rates are likely to ease next year. Australia's largest bank has posted a $10.9 billion yearly profit, but home loan applications are down by 15% since May. CEO Matt Commons says interest rates have peaked.
11: We do expect housing conditions to soften over the course of the year. We expect rates will be coming down in 2027, and I think that will provide some support to housing and hopefully a pickup of broader economic activity and growth.
9: Also making news, a new minimum standard for Australia's on-demand food delivery workers will come into effect next week. The rules introduce a minimum pay standard, personal accidents insurance, and clearer ways to resolve disputes. And 5,000 little penguins will soon be vaccinated against the H5 strain of bird flu in Victoria. They'll be microchipped and will need to receive 2 doses of the vaccine. Australian all-rounder Cameron Green has been given the go-ahead to attack Bangladesh in the first test in Darwin. His position in the team is again under scrutiny as he averages 32 with the bat from 37 test matches. Captain Pat Cummins wants to see him break the shackles.
12: He's almost he's got too many skills. So it's like, just get out there, you know, assert yourself, strip away. There's no pressure from us. You've got freedom. Kind of get out of your own way and just go and play.
9: And several AFL clubs are interested in adding Collingwood veteran Scott Pendlebury for their squad for next season. The 38-year-old is yet to reach a deal with the Magpies. That's the latest from the Capital Radio newsroom.
13: Continuing with GNFM local news, thanks to John Douglas Priceline Pharmacy. I'm Caitlin Lewis. New South Wales police have revealed investigators deliberately chose to examine a suitcase found south of Goulburn at a mortuary instead of a crime scene to avoid losing fragile forensic evidence. 2 men found the suitcase on O'Allen Ford Road in O'Allen on Sunday afternoon, with police originally believing that there was a woman's body inside. 20 hours later, the contents was revealed to be a lifelike doll. Forensic expert Xanthi Gregory told the ABC this situation is fairly common and that police did the right thing in their investigation. Goulburn Mulwarrie Council has launched its first Our Year in Numbers report. It's a 12-month snapshot which brings together key statistics, achievements and performance highlights from across council. Moving forward, the report will be published monthly. The report can be viewed via council's Facebook page. Mulwarrie High has ranked among the top 10 schools in the state for HSC improvement. The Sydney Morning Herald has revealed the top schools in the state in the annual test, also revealing that the school's average ATAR has risen significantly. Taking to social media, the school says the results reflect high expectations, committed teachers, supportive families and students. And the Nerriga Hotel will be holding the 4th iteration of its Camp Oven Cook-Off later this month, and locals are being encouraged to head along. It's all for a good cause, with all the money raised from ticket sales going toward the Black Dog Institute. Sarah Smith from the hotel told GNFM it's a fun day out for the whole family.
14: It's a cooking competition where locals come together in teams and have a friendly competition cooking, and we invite the public to come and purchase tasting tickets, which enable them like to go around all the teams and taste all the delicious food and then vote for their favourite.
13: Checking sport now, the Canberra Raiders are still hopeful of a strong finish to their season, next taking on the Sharks. The Green Machine went down to the Knights, putting an end to their push for the top 8. Halfback Ethan Sanders says the loss is hard to swallow. That's the latest GNFM local news. If you have a local news lead, go to gnfm.com.au and click local news. I'm Caitlin Lewis.
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13: The cheapest unleaded 91 in Goulburn is at the Metro on Braidwood Road at $1.93 a litre. Cheapest diesel is at the Ampole on the corner of Hume Street and Ducks Lane, selling at $2.36 a litre.
1: GNFM Goulburn local weather. 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
0: Partly cloudy and 12 today. Tomorrow, partly cloudy 14. Saturday, cloudy 14. And Sunday, a shower of 2 and 13. Goulburn atop of 12 today, currently 6. Brayle at the top of 15, currently 3. Canberra expecting 16 at the moment on 6 degrees. 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

Triple M FM. It's the Classic Breakfast, thanks to Goulburn Country Motors. Plenty happening at the moment, and a little birdie tells me something new range is on the way. That's all I'm allowed to say for now, but stay tuned. Kim Wilde there, and Kids in America, and she'll be out in Australia again real soon too. It's 11 past 6. Time to check the morning queue for this morning. And South Park turns 29 today. I want to know your favourite cartoon sitcom. Now, Damien's already gone for South Park. Brett's gone for The Simpsons. And Melissa's gone way back to The Flintstones, which I have to say is probably my favourite. I think between The Flintstones and The Simpsons, although Family Guy comes in pretty close too, they're all pretty funny. Good choices all around there. What's your favourite cartoon sitcom? Let me know. 4822 1368 or go to our GNFM Facebook page. It's 12 past 6. 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

0: Classic DNFM. It's the Classic Breakfast thanks to Goulburn Country Motors, Billy Joel, and We Didn't Start the Fire. It's 16 past six. Well, Donald Trump, as you know, has been kind of ruining the White House ever since he's been back in for his second term. And an investigation by the Washington Post has revealed that the cost of the US President Donald Trump's controversial renovations to the White House could top $900 million Australian. It's $1.3 billion. Wow. And that is not the part of it. Mr. Trump famously knocked down the entire east wing of the White House to make way for a ballroom, which he initially said would be largely funded privately. A host of other construction and restoration work is also taking place on and around the grounds, including a new helipad and a visitor screening centre and works at nearby Lafayette Square. I mean, he's treating this as though it's his own house, but it's not. He's only renting it until such time as he's out of power, which obviously he doesn't think he's going to be anytime soon. But the thing is, it's now not going to be actually paid privately. This apparently is all going to come out of the taxpayers' money. Do you think they originally elected a president who'd make sure that they spent $1 billion in their taxpayers' money just for his wants and needs at the White House? I don't think so. And I tell you what, it's something that's going to be, extra votes against him when it comes to the midterm elections, which are coming up in just a few months from now, and it's not looking good for Mr. Trump. Forever Classic, DNFM.
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0: Forever Classic Dune FM, it's 22 past 6, partly cloudy and 12 today, tomorrow partly cloudy 14, Saturday cloudy and 14, Sunday a shower 2:13. Goulburn atop of 12 today, currently 6, Braywood atop of 15, currently 3, Canberra expecting 16 at the moment on 6 degrees. 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

0: another classic DNFM. It's the classic breakfast, thanks to Goldman Country Motors. You know, Goldman Country Motors always likes to keep things interesting, and they've got something brand new arriving soon, and they will have all the details for you in the coming weeks. Coming up after 6:30, we've got the morning queue. What's your favourite cartoon sitcom? And Australia rocked by an autonomous AI cyber attack. 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
2: Auntie Yas, this morning we've got ongoing roadworks on the Barton Highway at Church Lane with 40km speed restrictions. Traffic controllers also on site with alternating stop-slow conditions in place. Also 60km speed drops on the Hume Highway at Fowler Avenue up there, both directions affected. And the Hume Highway, good run in both directions through Gunning and Bredelman towards Goulburn. 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I'm Brooke Sheehan with the latest traffic on Forever Classic GNFM 107.7.
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13: From the Capital Radio Newsroom, good morning. I'm James Wybrow. The National Anti-Corruption Commission has been asked to investigate the federal government's proposed gambling laws. Labor is seeking to pass reforms to restrict the number of betting commercials. Independent MP Andrew Wilkie has referred the bill to the commission, claiming it may have been improperly influenced by the private sector. He says the legislation only benefits gambling companies.
14: Donations, gifts, hospitality and personal relations have resulted in a gambling policy diametrically opposed to research, public opinion and the public interest. Do you agree this constitutes corruption? Do you understand how the donations, etc., have compromised your government?
13: Meanwhile, the federal opposition has announced more details about its migration plan, flagging a target of 180,000 people a year. Visas for overseas students, working tourists and unskilled workers will be reduced. The coalition maintains the number of migrants must be linked to available housing. Shadow Housing Minister Andrew Bragg says Australians want the issue resolved.
15: The country's sort of been run on autopilot, which is why it's been run so poorly. And so I'm confident that if we do the modelling and do this properly, we could actually house more Australians and also house the new Australians who are coming in.
13: In other news, the Commonwealth Bank CEO says home loan interest rates are likely to ease next year. Australia's largest bank has posted a $10.9 billion yearly profit, but home loan applications are down by 15% since May. CEO Matt Commons says interest rates have peaked.
16: We do expect housing conditions to soften over the course of the year. We expect rates will be coming down in 2027, and I think that will provide some support to housing and hopefully a pickup in broader economic activity and growth.
13: Also making news, a new minimum standard for Australia's on-demand food delivery workers will come into effect next week. The rules introduce a minimum pay standard, personal accidents insurance, and clearer ways to resolve disputes. And 5,000 little penguins will soon be vaccinated against the H5 strain of bird flu in Victoria. They'll be microchipped and will need to receive 2 doses of the vaccine. Australian all-rounder Cameron Green has been given the go-ahead to attack Bangladesh in the first test in Darwin. His position in the team is again under scrutiny as he averages 32 with the bat from 37 test matches. Captain Pat Cummins wants to see him break the shackles.
17: He's almost he's got too many skills. So it's like, just get out there, you know, assert yourself, strip away. There's no pressure from us. You've got freedom. Kind of get out of your own way and just go and play.
13: And several AFL clubs are interested in adding Collingwood veteran Scott Pendlebury for their squad for next season. The 38-year-old is yet to reach a deal with the Magpies. That's the latest from the Capital Radio newsroom.
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19: The cheapest unleaded 91 in Goulburn is at the Metro on Braidwood Road at $1.93 a litre. Cheapest diesel is at the Ampol on the corner of Hume Street and Ducks Lane, selling at $2.36 a litre.
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0: Partly cloudy and 12 today. Tomorrow, partly cloudy 14. Saturday, cloudy and 14. And Sunday, a shower of 2 and 13. Goulburn atop of 12 today, currently 6. Braidwood atop of 15, currently 3. And Canberra expecting 16 at the moment on 6. 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

Super Classic. Dean and Tham, it's a classic breakfast thanks to Goulburn Country Motors. And something fresh, exciting and completely new is heading your way. We can't spill the beans just yet, but it's definitely worth the wait. The Proclaimers there, I'm going to be 500 miles. It's 22 to 7. Time to do the morning queue for this morning. And South Park turns 29 today. What's your favourite cartoon sitcom? And we've got a few interesting answers this morning. Jodie's gone for the Flintstones. Peter's gone for Family Guy, Mark's gone for Futurama, and Paul's gone for The Jetsons. Yeah, I used to love The Jetsons, and that along with The Flintstones were the two original cartoon sitcoms. And let's just bring back some memories.

the good old Jetsons. We're looking for your favourite cartoon sitcom this morning as South Park turns 29. And good news for Jetsons fans, they're about to make a live-action movie of the Jetsons starring Jim Carrey as George Jetson. So that's going to be rather interesting. And they haven't told me any more of the cast yet, but him alone will make it worth having a look at. And I can't wait to see what the set's going to be like. Remember the Flintstones movie they made back in the 90s, and that was okay for its time. But now I reckon you'll be able to make a pretty cool set for the Jetsons movie, so looking forward to that when it finally comes out. What's your favourite cartoon sitcom? Let me know. 4822 1368 or go to our GNFM Facebook page. 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

0: Goulburn Country Motors, Brian Adams, when you're gone. It's 16 to 7. Hey, a Melbourne tech executive built an AI bot to help him book a spot in a popular Pilates class, only to discover it's actually hacked the gym's website to boot another member off the wait list. There's an interesting way to use AI. Andrew Bird, head of AI at software company Affinder, said he created the AI agent to handle the chore of booking a coveted morning spot at his gym. The classes fill up fast. I got tired of paying a refresh roulette and figured an agent running an Opus 4.6 could handle the enjoying part for me. Yeah, kicking someone off the list. The AI agent, which Mr. Bird created using the popular OpenClaw software powered by Anthropic's Claude AI, did handle the annoying part, and then it kept on going. In the course of trying to book classes, the bot discovered that the gym software provider exposed a GraphQL API with authorization flaws. And, of course, it went to business and did a few bad things whilst it was on the site, which goes to show how dangerous these AI bots can be. They might be helpful until they're not. Forever Classic, DNFM.
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2: Forever Classic DNFM, it's 11 to 7, partly cloudy and 12 today. Tomorrow, partly cloudy 14. Saturday, cloudy 14. And Sunday, a shower 2 and 13. Gold on top of 12 today, currently 6. Braywood on top of 15, currently 3. Canberra expecting 16 at the moment on 5 degrees. 11 to 7, Forever Classic DNFM.

0: a classic DNFM. It's a classic breakfast thanks to Goulburn Country Motors, the police. Every little thing she does is magic. It's 3 to 7. Feeling lucky? After 7 o'clock, we've got Dead or Alive, and all you have to do is actually work out the right answer to a famous person I give you and let me know whether they're dead or alive. So you've got a 50% chance to win, and a $50 gift voucher from Goulburn Soldiers Club could be all yours.
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2: 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I'm Brooke Sheen with the latest traffic on Forever Classic, GNFM 107.7.
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11: From the Capital Radio Newsroom, good morning. I'm James Wybrow. Investigations are underway after two separate fires in New South Wales turned fatal. Toby Goff has more.
12: Emergency services were first called to a home at Villawood in Sydney's west last night, where a woman in her 70s was rescued from a blaze. Hours after being taken to hospital, she died from smoke inhalation. Firefighters then responded to a mobile home fire at a tourist park near Nowra. A body believed to be an elderly man was found inside, while another man remains in hospital in a serious condition with severe burns. Police say neither fire appears suspicious at this stage.
11: Overseas, scientists are racing to develop a new vaccine as the Ebola death toll in the Democratic Republic of Congo surpasses 2,000. The World Health Organization says half those fatalities have occurred in the last 20 days, making the Bundibugyo strain the fastest growing on record. Director General Dr. Tedros Adhanom Ghebreyesus warns, although officials are working tirelessly, they're still on the back foot.
5: The outbreak had a big head start, and we're playing catch-up. Concerningly, we see a high proportion of deaths in communities instead of treatment units outside of known contact lists.
11: Back home, an investigation is underway into control issues during a Jetstar flight from Perth to Sydney. News Corp reports the pilots had disengaged autopilot on the aircraft as it descended when it began an uncommanded climb for about 500 feet. The Australian Transport Safety Bureau is looking into the incident. In other news, figures from the Defence Department show 147 drone breaches occurred in restricted airspaces at the country's military facilities in the 2024-25 financial year. The Telegraph reports just 60 incursions from the unmanned aircraft were recorded in the financial year. And US President Donald Trump says White House Press Secretary Caroline Levitt will leave her role at the end of the month. Pat Cummins has declared himself recharged and ready for Australia's gruelling schedule of 21 test matches in 12 months. The Aussie skipper will lead his side today in the first test against Bangladesh in Darwin. Fellow fast bowler Josh Hazlewood also returns to the side, with Cummins saying he's ready to go.
13: It's as happy and as energetic. I've seen him around the nets the last couple of days. He can't wait to get out there. Also think, you know, the new ball, maybe a few more scoring options is something that excites him. So that made sense.
11: In the NRL, James Tedesco has been scratched by the Roosters for tonight's top-of-the-table clash against the Panthers at CommBank Stadium. Dylan Edwards is still a chance to return for Penrith. And Chelsea has defeated the A-League Women All-Stars 3-0 at Allianz Stadium. That's the latest from the Capital Radio Newsroom.
14: Continuing with GNFM local news, thanks to John Douglas Priceline Pharmacy, I'm Caitlin Lewis. Construction of a new amenities block in Bungonia is a much-needed development for the village north of Goulburn. The Bungonia Park Land Manager, Goulburn Mulwarrie Council, architect Tim Lee and the community met on Thursday, August 6 to mark the start of construction on the new block, as reported by the Goulburn Post. It's set to deliver modern, accessible public amenities, including disability-accessible public toilets, adult and baby change facilities, a shower, accessible pathways and parking. Goulburn locals are being encouraged to head to the Belmore Park Honour Roll to mark Vietnam Veterans Day on Saturday. The service will begin at 11 a.m. and will remember all those who fought in the war, but put particular focus on seven Goulburn men who served. Goulburn RSL sub-branch president and Vietnam veteran Bill White will lead the proceedings. The Mayor of the Upper Lachlan Shire Council has held a meeting with representatives from New South Wales Health to discuss the ever-evolving bird flu epidemic across the country. A handful of cases have been detected in the state, with some near the region. Paul Culhane told GNFM the region has been lucky to avoid it so far.
15: And I guess the advice is that in the Upper Lachlan we have a number of intensive bird facilities. You know, the biggest risk to people is workers in those sort of places. So, you know, we'll have to be on our guard with that. And obviously, you know, bird lovers and people with chickens, not just commercial people, are really looking at this closely. And, you know, we're really hoping it's obviously going to spread, but we're just hoping the damage won't be as extensive as it has been.
14: And the Windelima markets are on this weekend with plenty of goodies available for locals. The now bi-monthly market is happening at the Windelima Hall on Sunday from 9 a.m. to 1 p.m. Homemade food will be up for grabs, as will local produce and other great finds. The Canberra Raiders are gearing up to take on the Sharks this Saturday. The Green Machine won't be playing finals after their defeat to the Knights. Forward Joe Roddy returned last week. He says he's keen to get more game time. That's the latest GNFM local news. If you have a local news lead, go to gnfm.com.au and click local news. I'm Caitlin Lewis.
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14: The cheapest unleaded 91 in Goulburn is at the Metro on Braidwood Road at $1.93 a litre. Cheapest diesel is at the Ampole on the corner of Hume Street and Ducks Lane, selling at $2.36 a litre.
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0: Partly cloudy and 12 today. Tomorrow, partly cloudy 14. Saturday, cloudy and 14. And Sunday, a shower 2 and 13. Goulburn on top of 12 today, currently 6. Braidwood on top of 15, currently 3. Canberra expecting 16 at the moment on 5 degrees. 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

worldwide thanks to Goldman Soldiers, your home for live sport from footy to cricket, racing to rugby. Catch it all in the biggest sports lounge and see you at the Soldiers. Okay, dead or alive, want to have a go? You've got a 50-50 chance. Now, I'm going to give you a famous celebrity. You've got to tell me whether they're dead or alive. It's that simple. Call me now on 4822 1368 if you'd like to give it a go. All thanks to Goldman Soldiers Club, forever classic, DNFN.

0: And for live sport, from footy to cricket, racing to rugby, catch it all on the biggest sports lounge and see you at the Soldiers. All right, it's time for Dead or Alive. Who have I got here?
1: It's Lisa.
0: Hey, Lisa, how are you this morning?
1: Oh, good, thank you.
0: Oh, that's good to hear. What do you like with music?
1: Not too bad.
0: Okay.
1: I don't want to talk myself up too much.
0: All right, I'm going to give you a music artist and you've got to tell me whether they're dead or alive.
1: Okay.
0: Now, this guy's had success over a number of decades. First of all, with the big hit All By Myself, and then the Dirty Dancing soundtrack with Hungry Eyes and a number of other things. In fact, he started in a band called The Raspberries. I'm talking about Eric Carmen. Is he dead or alive?
1: I'm going to be an optimist and say alive and well.
0: Well, unfortunately.
1: Oh, no.
0: He's only just recently died back in 2024.
1: Yep.
0: He sadly passed away of cancer at the age of 75.
1: Oh, no.
0: Yeah. So, the guy who sings Hungry Eyes and All By Myself, sadly no longer with us. But, I was hoping you'd give me the right answer. But
1: that's
0: unfortunately,
1: right.
0: Yeah, exactly. That's the way it goes. But thanks for giving it your best shot anyhow.
1: Thanks, Craig.
0: All right. Have thanks, Lisa. You too. See ya.
1: See ya. Bye.
0: Yes, that was one that I thought some people might have a bit of difficulties with, because we hear Eric Carmen all the time and you just think he's alive, and particularly with the Dirty Dancing soundtrack not too long ago, even though when you think about the Dirty Dancing track, that's almost 40 years ago now since Dirty Dancing came out. Time flies when you're having fun, doesn't it? Anyhow, not today, but maybe tomorrow we'll give away another $50 gift voucher. All thanks to the Goulburn Soldiers Club, your home for live sport from footy to cricket, racing to rugby. Catch it all on the biggest sports lounge. And see you at the Soldiers Forever Classic GNFM.
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0: Forever Classic, DNFM, it's 21 past 7. It's the Classic Breakfast thanks to Goulburn Country Motors. Partly cloudy and 12 today. Tomorrow, partly cloudy and 14. Saturday, cloudy 14. And Sunday, a shower 2 and 13. Goulburn atop of 12 today, currently 6. Braywood atop of 15, currently 3. And Canberra expecting 16. At the moment, on 5 degrees. 22 past 7, Forever Classic, DNFM. Forever.

0: Classic GNFM. It's the Classic Breakfast, thanks to Goulburn Country Motors and the team that has something very exciting in the works. Something new is on the way, and trust me, you're going to want to hear all about it, and you will real soon. Charles and Eddie there, and would I lie to you? Of course I wouldn't. And I wouldn't lie to you when I tell you there's $1,000 up for grabs this morning when we do GNFM Celebrity Voices just after 8 o'clock this morning. Have a listen to this. All right, it's Celebrity Voices. Now, we've got one who's English and is also very controversial, one who's an action star, and one who's been in over 100 movies and is no longer alive. They're the clues. Who is it? For $1,000, see if you can work it out this morning, just after 8 o'clock on 4822 1368. And it's all thanks to the Goulburn Workers Club with an amazing variety of $14 lunch deals every weekday. And even if you just get one voice, you can pick up a Goulburn Workers Club gift voucher for yourself. Coming up after 7:30, we'll check out, there's some interesting news as far as somebody very close to Donald Trump who's stepping down. Forever Classic GNFM.
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2: Into Goulburn this morning, I'm seeing some traffic bunching up. Sydney Road, all directions at Lagoon Street. We're getting a good run out to the Hume Highway to Boxers Creek. Up into Yass, we've got ongoing works on the Barton Highway at Church Lane with 40km speed restrictions in place. 60km speed drops in both directions for the Hume Highway at Boulder Avenue. 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I'm Brooke Shim. The latest traffic on Forever Classic, GNFM 107.7.
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10: From the Capital Radio Newsroom, good morning. I'm James Wybrow. Investigations are underway after two separate fires in New South Wales turned fatal. Toby Goff has more.
11: Emergency services were first called to a home at Villawood in Sydney's west last night, where a woman in her 70s was rescued from a blaze. Hours after being taken to hospital, she died from smoke inhalation. Firefighters then responded to a mobile home fire at a tourist park near Nowra. A body believed to be an elderly man was found inside, while another man remains in hospital in a serious condition with severe burns. Police say neither fire appears suspicious at this stage.
10: Overseas scientists are racing to develop a new vaccine as the Ebola death toll in the Democratic Republic of Congo surpasses 2,000. The World Health Organization says half those fatalities have occurred in the last 20 days, making the Bundibugyo strain the fastest growing on record. Director General Dr. Tedros Adhanom Ghebreyesus warns, although officials are working tirelessly, they're still on the back foot.
12: The outbreak had a big head start, and we're playing catch-up. Concerningly, we see a high proportion of deaths in communities instead of treatment units outside of known contact lists.
10: Back home, an investigation is underway into control issues during a Jetstar flight from Perth to Sydney. News Corp reports the pilots had disengaged autopilot on the aircraft as it descended when it began an uncommanded climb for about 500 feet. The Australian Transport Safety Bureau is looking into the incident. In other news, figures from the Defence Department show 147 drone breaches occurred in restricted airspaces at the country's military facilities in the 2024-25 financial year. The Telegraph reports just 60 incursions from the unmanned aircraft were recorded in the financial year. And US President Donald Trump says White House Press Secretary Caroline Levitt will leave her role at the end of the month. Pat Cummins has declared himself recharged and ready for Australia's gruelling schedule of 21 test matches in 12 months. The Aussie skipper will lead his side today in the first test against Bangladesh in Darwin. Fellow fast bowler Josh Hazlewood also returns to the side, with Cummins saying he's ready to go.
13: It's as happy and as energetic. I've seen him around the nets the last couple of days. He can't wait to get out there. Also think, you know, the new ball, maybe a few more scoring options is something that excites him. So that made sense.
10: In the NRL, James Tedesco has been scratched by the Roosters for tonight's top-of-the-table clash against the Panthers at CommBank Stadium. Dylan Edwards is still a chance to return for Penrith. And Chelsea has defeated the A-League Women All-Stars 3-0 at Allianz Stadium. That's the latest from the Capital Radio Newsroom.
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15: The cheapest unleaded 91 in Goulburn is at the Metro on Braidwood Road at $1.93 a litre. Cheapest diesel is at the Ampol on the corner of Hume Street and Ducks Lane, selling at $2.36 a litre.
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0: Partly cloudy and 12 today. Tomorrow, partly cloudy and 14. Saturday, cloudy and 14. And Sunday, a shower at 2 and 13. Goulburn on top of 12 today, currently 6. Braidwood on top of 15, currently 3. Canberra expecting 16 at the moment on 5 degrees. 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

0: Kiss.
1: Forever classic, Dean and Tam. It's the classic breakfast, thanks to Goulburn Country Motors, the purple one himself, Prince, and Kiss. It's 22 to 8. Time to do the morning queue, and thanks to Kosciuszko Chalet Hotel in Charlotte Pass. Experience all-inclusive luxury in a snowbound paradise. And the question this morning, it's South Park's birthday today. They turn 29 years old, and I want to know your favourite cartoon sitcom. And we've had a few. Sean's gone for The Simpsons. Amy's gone for Family Guy. Stuart's gone for King of the Hill. And we've got Dawn has gone for The Flintstones. What's your favourite cartoon sitcom? Now, they kind of began back in the 60s with The Flintstones and The Jetsons, of course. And then, of course, 20 years later, The Simpsons came along and cartoon sitcoms were back in again. And all of a sudden, before you know it, we had Futurama, Family Guy, South Park, and a number of others that came along, King of the Hill. But what's your favourite of all time? Let me know, 4822 1368, or go to our GNFM Facebook page. It's 21 to 8. Who's leaving Donald Trump? We'll find out next. Forever Classic, GNFM.

0: Classic DNFM 107.7. It's the Classic Breakfast, thanks to Goulburn Country Motors. And a little birdie tells me something new Ranger's on the way, and that's all I'm allowed to say right now. So stay tuned. Tina Turner and We Don't Need Another Hero. Hey, have you heard the news that apparently one of the most well-known faces of the Trump White House administration is to leave her role? And yes, it's White House Press Secretary Caroline Leavitt, who'll depart at the end of August so she can spend more time with her beautiful young children and family. Or is it that now that she's had a bit of time away on leave, she's finally realised that the last year and a half, everything she's been saying is a total lie and she doesn't want to do it anymore? But she just can't tell Donald Trump that, so she's made the excuse that she wants to spend more time with the children. Perfect way to get out of it, but it'll be interesting to see who the next one is and just how long they'll be able to put up with all the lies of Donald Trump. Forever Classic, DNFM.
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0: The Maroola Country Women's Association would love to welcome you to their next meeting, 19th of August at 10 a.m. Everyone's invited to come along for a friendly catch-up at the CWA rooms at 28 George Street in Maroola. New faces are always welcome. Pop in, say hello, and enjoy a cuppa and a chat.
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Rabbit Classic, DNFM, it's the classic breakfast thanks to Goulburn Country Motors. It's 11 to 8, partly cloudy and 12 today. Tomorrow, partly cloudy, 14. Saturday, cloudy and 14. And Sunday, a shower of 2 and 13. Goulburn on top of 12 today, currently 6. Braylon on top of 15, currently 4. Canberra expecting 16 at the moment on 7 degrees. Rabbit Classic, DNFM, it's 11 to 8.

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Something big is coming and I know a few details, but can't tell you just yet, but we will real soon. What I can tell you is $1,000 up for grabs after 8 o'clock if you work out these three voices. 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

0: thanks to Carpet One Goulburn for the 13th of August. And a big happy birthday to Alan. Lots of love from Kylie and the boys, and have a great day. Also to Deborah Mills of Tooralga, a happy 65th birthday, and lots of love from your family and many friends. And we're both going to draw for the $25 up for grabs tomorrow morning, thanks to Carpet One Goulburn. If you'd like to get in the birthday book, just go to gnfm.com.au.
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2: Hey, travel time looking good from Goulburn through to Crookwell via Crookwell Road will take you 34 minutes. From Goulburn into Tooralga via Braidwood Road, that'll take you now 28 minutes. 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
11: From the Capital Radio Newsroom, good morning. I'm James Wybrow. The country's largest aluminium smelter will continue operating after being offered a bailout by both the New South Wales and federal governments. $2.5 billion will be spent over 10 years to secure the Tomago smelter's future in the Hunter. Industry Minister Tim Ayres has told Today the joint package will help secure more than 1,000 jobs over a decade.
12: It's important for Australia to have an end-to-end aluminium capability from mining bauxite through to finished aluminium products. This facility, our largest and youngest aluminium producer, is vital for Australia, and we're really proud to back these workers.
11: In other news, new figures point to a jump in the number of drone incursions in restricted airspace around Australian military facilities. News Corp reports nearly 150 breaches involving the unmanned aircraft occurred in the 2024-25 financial year, up from 60 in the 12 months prior. Shadow Defence Industry Minister Philip Thompson has said it probably isn't recreational drone users entering the restricted spaces.
13: I don't think a swarm of drones is operated by a young 16-year-old kid having fun. a swarm of drones where there's 20 or more linked up together flying over a base, to me, that seems like a bad actor. To me, that seems like foreign interference.
5: The chief executive of the Commonwealth Bank says businesses need to make the most of artificial intelligence. The bank, which is heavily invested in the technology, has been criticised for 300 job cuts this year. Matt Common says AI can provide opportunities for businesses.
14: I think it's really important that Australia is not just a high adopter of technology, but it's actually a high capability country, and we're able to translate those technologies into ways to add value.
5: Also making news, Lung Foundation Australia is unveiling a roadmap to help tackle the country's leading cause of cancer deaths, and millions of people across the UK and Europe have witnessed the most significant solar eclipse since 1999. A blow for the Roosters for tonight's top-of-the-table clash with the Panthers. Fullback James Tedesco has been ruled out with his ankle injury. Meanwhile, NRL boss Peter Volandi's push for a third-place playoff continues to face opposition. Roosters coach Trent Robinson says a consolidation-type game would dishonour the code.
15: You can't have a third v fourth the week after they're out and have a physical contest in the and honour the game the way that you can play.
5: In cricket, Scott Boland has been left out of the Australian side to play Bangladesh today as Josh Hazlewood makes his return. Captain Pat Cummins insists Boland will see plenty of test cricket over the next year with up to 21 test matches scheduled. And full time in the UEFA Super Cup, PSG has defeated Aston Villa 2-1. That's the latest from the Capital Radio newsroom.
8: Continuing with GNFM local news thanks to John Douglas Priceline Pharmacy. I'm Caitlin Lewis. A forensic expert has praised the work of New South Wales police, saying they did the right thing when investigating the contents of a suitcase found south of Goulburn. Two men found the suitcase on O'Allen Ford Road in O'Allen on Sunday afternoon, with police originally believing that there was a woman's body inside. 20 hours later, the contents was revealed to be a lifelike doll. Forensic expert Xanthi Gregory told the ABC this situation is fairly common and that police did the right thing in their investigation. Council's first ever Our Years in Numbers report has been launched, giving locals an insight into the region's performance. It's a 12-month snapshot which brings together key statistics, achievements and performance highlights from across council. Moving forward, the report will be published monthly. The report can be viewed via council's Facebook page. The fourth straight Neriga Hotel Camp Oven Cook-Off is coming up later this month, with local organisations battling it out to see who can cook the best meal. It's all in the name of charity, with all proceeds raised going to the Black Dog Institute. Sarah Smith from the hotel told GNFM the story of how the idea came about.
16: It all came about in conversations at the pub between my husband and some of the locals, and they've been talking about it for so long, and finally in 2023 we finally decided to give it a go, and it was an amazing day and had a great time that we decided to do it annually. So this will be the fourth one and it's been incredible.
8: And the Sydney Morning Herald has revealed the top 10 schools in the state for HSC improvement, with a local high school making the list. The Sydney Morning Herald has revealed Mulwarrie High made the list of top performers in the state, also noting that the school's average ATAR has risen significantly. Checking sport now, the Canberra Raiders take on the Sharks on Saturday. The Green Machine are off from a loss to the Knights, which ended their run for finals. Following the dying minutes of the game, Corey Horsburgh has copped heat for a slap that saw him be sent off. Halfback Ethan Sanders says the boys are rallying behind him. That's the latest GNFM local news. If you have a local news lead, go to gnfm.com.au and click local news. I'm Caitlin Lewis.
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8: The cheapest unleaded 91 in Goulburn is at the Metro on Braidwood Road at $1.93 a litre. Cheapest diesel is at the Ampole on the corner of Hume Street and Ducks Lane, selling at $2.36 a litre.
1: On GNFM, live from Mount Selwyn Snow Resort, the latest snow and ski conditions.
18: This is Budgie Baker. Still a little bit breezy, still a few snow flurries about, but it will start to clear and we may even get to see some sunshine today as well. Snow cover, going to be really nice, especially on those groomers. runs across the resorts. So one new chum chair will be spinning for the skiers and boarders today. Red Energy Toboggan Park, the go for all the sliders. At Charlotte Pass, Guthrie's double chair might just be the pick with fresh snow to play with. Cossie triple chair will get you to some long runs from the top. Pulpit T-Bar, Basin Pommer, okay for everyone. First timers onto that Cossie carpet. Perisher, lift should be okay today. All four resort areas open. Mount P, Air and International should be quite nice. Front and centre valley as well. Blue Cow, Smeads and Agathaga lifts will be adding to the choices for everyone. Drebbo, a chance to get back up to the basin and some top to bottom runs today as well. Cruiser, Sponners and Antons and Gun Barrel should be quite good. And Friday flat for the first timers. Weather is improving as we head to the weekend, so have a great day and you can ski, play and save at Selwyn Snow Resort, most affordable snow resort in New South Wales.
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0: Partly cloudy and 12 today. Tomorrow, partly cloudy 14. Saturday, cloudy and 14. And Sunday, a shower of 2 and 13. Goulburn on top of 12 today, currently 6. Braidwood on top of 15, currently 4. Canberra expecting 16 at the moment on 7 degrees. 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
3: It's 12 past 8. We've got $1,000 up for grabs this morning. Three voices remaining. One's from the UK and very controversial. One's an action star. And one has been in more than 100 movies and is no longer alive. 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
2: 17 past 8, up to $1,000 with three voices remaining still. One is from a UK and controversial, one's an action star, and one's been in more than 100 movies and no longer alive. Who've I got here?
3: Emily.
2: Emily, how are you this morning?
3: Good, thanks.
2: I'm really good. All right, let's have a listen to those voices. All right, who do you think they might be?
3: Boy George.
2: No.
3: Colin Farrell.
2: No. One more.
3: Ron Jeremy.
2: No, not him either. Hey, thanks for giving it a go, but we're still there in those three voices. Thanks a lot. Next time.
3: Yeah.
2: All right, let's play those voices again. One more time. All right, let's take another call. Good morning. Hello.
4: Hello.
2: Yeah, you want to have a go at the celebrity voices?
4: Yeah.
2: All right, for $1,000, who do you think those three voices are?
4: All right.
2: What's your first one?
4: Is it on now?
2: Yeah. Who you got for me? Okay, then they're having a bit of a chat about who they're going to work out. You got an answer for me?
4: Oh,
2: I'm trying
4: to think of one.
2: Okay.
4: Mel Gibson.
2: No. No, he's not, although he is very controversial at times. You got any more for me or no?
4: Roger Moore.
2: No, one more. Okay, we need one more.
4: Sean Connery,
2: going for the James Bonds. No, not there either. Thanks for trying, mate.
4: All right, thank you.
2: All right, see ya. All right, it looks as though we're back this afternoon with Banksy. That $1,000 up for grabs. Three voices remaining. One from the UK who's controversial, one's an action star, and one's been in more than 100 movies and is no longer alive. Let's hear him again. Your chance this afternoon after 4. 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
2: 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Partly cloudy and 12 today. Tomorrow, partly cloudy 14. Saturday, cloudy 14. And Sunday, a shower 2 and 13. Goulburn on top of 12 today, currently 6. Braidwood on top of 15, currently 6. And Canberra expecting 16. At the moment, on 9 degrees. It's 24 past 8. 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

0: FM, it's 27 past 8 and it's the classic breakfast thanks to Goulburn Country Motors. And you know, Goulburn Country Motors always likes to keep things interesting, and they've got something brand new arriving soon. And that's all I can say at the moment, but you'll have more details shortly. Coming up after 8.30, Rod Stewart has axed his entire tour. Could it be the end of ever seeing Rod live again? And mysterious cat cutouts have been placed in vacant lots as apparent owl deterrents. That and more coming up after 8.30, Forever Classic, GNFM.
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2: A clear run southbound for the Federal Highway towards the capital this morning. Travelling on the Hume Motorway out of Berrima northbound towards Campbelltown in Sydney will take you 46 minutes. And a reminder to motorists, alpine conditions in the Snowy Mountains are in effect. Chains must be carried in the Kosciuszko National Park throughout winter. 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I'm Brooke Sheen with the latest traffic on Forever Classic GNFM 107.7.
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8: From the Capital Radio Newsroom, good morning. I'm James Wybrow. The country's largest aluminium smelter will continue operating after being offered a bailout by both the New South Wales and federal governments. $2.5 billion will be spent over 10 years to secure the Tomago smelter's future in the Hunter. Industry Minister Tim Ayres has told Today the joint package will help secure more than 1,000 jobs over a decade.
9: It's important for Australia to have an end-to-end aluminium capability from mining bauxite through to finished aluminium products. This facility, our largest and youngest aluminium producer, is vital for Australia, and we're really proud to back these workers.
8: In other news, new figures point to a jump in the number of drone incursions in restricted airspace around Australian military facilities. News Corp reports nearly 150 breaches involving the unmanned aircraft occurred in the 2024-25 financial year, up from 60 in the 12 months prior. Shadow Defence Industry Minister Philip Thompson has said it probably isn't recreational drone users entering the restricted spaces.
10: I don't think a swarm of drones is operated by a young 16-year-old kid having fun. A swarm of drones where there's 20 or more linked up together flying over a base, to me, that seems like a bad actor. To me, that seems like foreign interference.
8: The chief executive of the Commonwealth Bank says businesses need to make the most of artificial intelligence. The bank, which is heavily invested in the technology, has been criticised for 300 job cuts this year. Matt Common says AI can provide opportunities for businesses.
11: I think it's really important that Australia is not just a high adopter of technology, but it's actually a high capability country, and we're able to translate those technologies into ways to add value.
8: Also making news, Lung Foundation Australia is unveiling a roadmap to help tackle the country's leading cause of cancer deaths, and millions of people across the UK and Europe have witnessed the most significant solar eclipse since 1999. A blow for the Roosters for tonight's top-of-the-table clash with the Panthers. Fullback James Tedesco has been ruled out with his ankle injury. Meanwhile, NRL boss Peter Volandi's push for a third-place playoff continues to face opposition. Roosters coach Trent Robinson says a consolidation-type game would dishonour the code.
12: You can't have a third v fourth the week after they're out and have a physical contest in the and honour the game the way that you can play.
8: In cricket, Scott Boland has been left out of the Australian side to play Bangladesh today as Josh Hazlewood makes his return. Captain Pat Cummins insists Boland will see plenty of test cricket over the next year with up to 21 test matches scheduled. And full time in the UEFA Super Cup, PSG has defeated Aston Villa 2-1. That's the latest from the Capital Radio Newsroom.
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14: The cheapest unleaded 91 in Goulburn is at the Metro on Braidwood Road at $1.93 a litre. Cheapest diesel is at the Ampol on the corner of Hume Street and Ducks Lane, selling at $2.36 a litre.
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0: Partly cloudy and 12 today. Tomorrow, partly cloudy 14. Saturday, cloudy and 14. And Sunday, a shower of 2 and 13. Goulburn atop of 12 today, currently 6. Braidwood atop of 15, currently 6. And Canberra expecting 16 at the moment on 9. 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

The classic DNFM. It's the classic breakfast thanks to Goulburn Country Motors, and they've got a huge announcement coming in the next few weeks. One perfect day there with Aussie band, and a great Aussie band too, Little Heroes. Hey, some sad news with legendary singer Rod Stewart. He's axed his entire tour after undergoing a heart procedure. The 81-year-old was forced to cancel all upcoming tour dates of his One Last Time farewell tour to focus on his recovery after successfully undergoing a routine coronary stent procedure. Doctors are pleased with his recovery, and Rod is doing very well and has returned to his normal daily activities. On the advice of his doctors, he'll take the next 4 weeks to recuperate and regain full fitness before returning to the stage. And he does say that he will return and finish off his farewell tour, but you have a feeling that this really could be a farewell tour, because I'd say that the best thing for Rod to do after this is to take it quietly and maybe just relax and do some things he enjoys without going on concert. I mean, he is 81 years old after all. Forever

0: Australia Classic, DNFM. It's the Classic Breakfast thanks to Goulburn Country Motors, Kenny Loggins and Footloose. It's 16 to 9. Time to open up the days of the year calendar for the 13th of August. And this would have to be the quietest day of the year so far. There's only 2 days being celebrated today. One of them is International Left-Handers Day. So to all the left-handers, this is your special day. Go and show why being a left-hander is such a great thing. And also, it's National Filet Mignon Day today. Oh, that does sound good. Haven't had one of those in a long time. Maybe today is the day. But apart from that, not a lot is being celebrated around the world. So maybe tomorrow. Forever Classic, DNFM.
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0: The Bundaboo Market is bursting at the seams with good vibes, and the next one's on Sunday the 23rd of August, Bundaboo Soldiers Memorial Hall, 8:30 a.m. to 2 p.m. You can wander, browse and snack your way through a market packed with crafts, art, light music, fresh local produce, breads, eggs and honey, plus a mouth-watering lineup of homemade cakes, jams, chutneys and sauces. 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
4: G'day, Goulburn. It's Warren Brown, the cartoonist here. 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And I'm inviting you to the launch of our new book, Chance It, at GPAC on Saturday the 22nd of August. Now, Ray Hadley will be doing the honours on the night. 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
1: Forever Classic DNFM, it's 11 to 9, partly cloudy and 12 today. Tomorrow, partly cloudy 14, Saturday, cloudy and 14, and Sunday, a shower of 2 and 13. Gold at the top of 12 today, currently 8. Braidwood at the top of 15, currently 8. Canberra expecting 16 at the moment on 10 degrees. Forever Classic DNFM, it's 11 to 9.

Nova Classic DNFM. It's the Classic Breakfast, thanks to Goldman Country Motors. The team that has something very exciting in the works and something new is on the way. Trust me, you're going to want to hear all about it, but not just yet. Coming up after 9 o'clock, we'll get into a 30-minute music.

Marathon. But before we do, I'll leave you with this interesting story. Mysterious fake cats have been placed in a pair of vacant lots in Cape Coral in Florida in what wildlife experts believe might be an attempt to ward off burrowing owls. Residents living near an empty lot along Southwest Place in Cape Coral said that six of the two-dimensional feline effigies were mysteriously placed in the grass near a known burrowing owl nest on the property. And volunteers discovered a similar scene at a nearby lot near the corner of Southwest Avenue. And the Development Services was told, and an environmental consultant recently determined the burrow, and the lot has actually recently been sold. Volunteers theorise the fake cats might be an attempt to prevent more burrowing owls from moving into the properties before they can be developed. But, it's an interesting look. You see all these black cats amongst the grass, and they're not real. You've heard of scarecrows? You've got, scaredy cats, I suppose, is what you'd call these ones. Coming up after 9 o'clock, a 30-minute music marathon.

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1: Out of Goulburn, a good run on the Hume Highway this morning through Maroola and Paddy's River into Berrima, approaching the Hume Motorway. Travelling northbound from there, it will take you just 46 minutes towards Campbelltown. A clear run southbound for the Federal Highway towards the capital. And a reminder, outbound conditions are now in effect for the Snowy Mountains and Kosciuszko National Parks. It's time to complete your census. 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
10: From the Capital Radio Newsroom, good morning. I'm James Wybrow. The New South Wales and federal governments will today announce a bailout deal for the country's largest aluminium smelter. $2.5 billion will be spent over 10 years to secure the future of the Tomago smelter in the Hunter. The site's owner, Rio Tinto, has threatened closure from 2029 due to the rising cost of renewable and coal-fired power. In other news, health organisations are proposing the government electrify nine pilot hospitals to save millions of dollars a year year in energy bills. A report has found electrifying 10% of public hospitals could save $59 million. Health Future's chief executive, Dr. Harry Jensen, says it would be the equivalent of taking nearly 150,000 petrol cars off the road.
11: Which is really important for the health sector because climate change is a major health threat and it's been acknowledged as our biggest health emergency. So we should be solving the problem rather than contributing to it.
10: Overseas, rescuers in Colombia are racing the clock to find survivors 3 days after a 7.4 magnitude earthquake hit the country. The death toll from the quake has now topped 250, with close to 3,000 people still missing. Local Martha Mills says navigating the rubble has been the biggest challenge for aid workers.
12: Help is getting there, but some cities the access is very complicated. There's still a lot of people under the rubble. We have about 300 people dead already. It's critical times to save lives at the moment.
10: Meanwhile, White House Press Secretary Caroline Levitt has announced she's stepping down at the end of the month. US President Donald Trump confirmed the departure on social media, praising Levitt as a trusted aide. After recently welcoming her second child, Levitt says she can no longer devote the necessary time to her role. And technician delays, mobile unreliability and limited options are among the issues facing telco customers in the regions, according to a new report. The Telecommunications Industry Ombudsman has analysed 27,000 complaints from country areas. Ombudsman Cynthia Gerbert says the government needs to take action.
13: Things like timely access to technicians, you know, requiring telcos to offer flexible identity authentication methods.
10: Roosters coach Trent Robinson insists their preparation hasn't changed for tonight's heavyweight battle with the Panthers. The winner of the top two clash will move into the box seat to win the minor premiership. A 14-year-old local is stealing the spotlight at the Tahiti Pro at one of the most iconic surf breaks in the world. Teenager Kelly Agalina has knocked out two former world champions to advance to the quarterfinals. She says she has no expectations coming into the event.
14: I was just kind of going into it, like wanting to just get some barrels.
10: And Australia begin their first test against Bangladesh later this morning. That's the latest from the Capital Radio Newsroom.
15: Continuing with GNFM local news, thanks to John Douglas, Priceline Pharmacy. I'm Caitlin Lewis. The Upper Lachlan Shire Council Mayor says it is working with the Department of Primary Industries on combating the spread of H5N1 bird flu. The disease is spreading across the country rapidly, with 4 cases in New South Wales, including one in Narooma. Paul Culhane told GNFM the Department of Primary Industries has been in touch with residents.
16: Wendy Tuckman made the point earlier that she thinks there could be more in that space and she'd like there to be some direct communication from the Department of Primary Industries with all councils just to tell us what they are doing with particularly commercial poultry operators, you know, the most likely given that the birds are in a much more confined space and if it happened to leak into one of those facilities, it would be more than likely affect the entire farm.
15: Families of some of the Goulburn men who died in the Vietnam War will be at the Belmore Park Honour Roll this Saturday as part of commemorations. Locals are also invited to attend to remember 7 men who served and died in the war, which started in 1962 and ended a decade later. The service at the Honour Roll begins at 11 a.m. and will be led by Goulburn RSL sub-branch president and Vietnam veteran Bill White. The Nerriga Hotel Camp Oven Cook-Off is coming up quickly, with Goulburn locals encouraged to head over. The event is in its 4th year now, raising money for the Black Dog Institute. Sarah Smith from the hotel told GNFM locals should get to the venue early on August 29.
17: The tickets go on sale on the day, so we start selling the tickets at 11 o'clock in the morning, and we encourage people to come a little bit early because each year it sells out in less than an hour. We are each year making more tickets, so this year there will be 225 tickets available for sale.
15: And the now bi-monthly Windelima markets are back this weekend, and Goulburn locals are being encouraged to beat the cold and head along. Checking sport, the Canberra Raiders are preparing for a clash with the Sharks this Saturday. The Green Machines finals hopes are over after last week's loss to the Knights. Forward Joe Roddy says they've got plenty of reasons to have a strong finish to the season. That's the latest GNFM local news. If you have a local news lead, go to gnfm.com.au and click local news. I'm Caitlin Lewis.
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18: Partly cloudy and 12 today. Tomorrow, partly cloudy and 14. Saturday, cloudy and 14. And Sunday, a shower of 2 and 13. Goulburn atop of 12 today, currently 8. Braidwood atop of 15, currently 8. And Canberra expecting 16 at the moment, 10. 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

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Craig Pritchard, it's a 30-minute music marathon. How's your Thursday going? Got Survivor with one of the biggest one-hit wonders of all time shortly. And right now, one of the biggest cutters of the 80s from Bananarama. 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

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And you'll get more details on that shortly. Partly cloudy and 12 today, tomorrow partly cloudy 14, Saturday cloudy and 14, and Sunday a shower of 2 and 13. Goulburn atop of 12 today, currently 9, Braywood atop of 15, currently 9, and Canberra expecting 16 at the moment on 11 degrees. Up soon, some Howard Jones with a bit of help from Phil Collins.

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4: 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Thank you and happy days.
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0: 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Craig Critchell with you on this Thursday morning, and after 10, Deeks is in. He's got a 30-minute music marathon ready to go to kickstart his part of the workday, including some classic Cold Chisel. And the Rembrandts. Dixie will be there for you just after 10, as will Banksy just after 3 this afternoon. And at 20 past 4, he'll give you a chance to win $1,000 when we next play GNFM Celebrity Voices. Have a great Thursday.
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